How y'all doing? It's DJ Venny reporting live from my first ever instance of Rhythm and Vibes. I'm very excited to be here with all of you. Shout out Melina for letting me take over. You're listening to WRAS HD2 Atlanta. It's been a minute since I've been in here. It feels good again. I got a good show for y'all tonight. Hopefully all of you will enjoy. The theme is dance music today. So I hope you're somewhere where you can get moving, start feeling good, and yeah. I'm nervous, but yeah, I hope y'all enjoy. I'll cut back in shortly.

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How y'all doing? It's DJ Venny. I'm here to go over all the tracks you just heard. First, you had West Side Bound Part 4 by Saba and No ID. Then you had Paris by Lilo. I listened to a lot of Atlanta bass for this dance episode. I was listening to a lot of Atlanta bass, so I wanted to have a good like amount section of that, but I didn't want it to be the whole thing because I probably will do just its whole own episode. It definitely could be, but I wanted to give it a little shout out. So then I did Thayao by Zay. Then we had Late Night Tip, DJ Herb's Ride Out Late Night Remix by 3-6 Mafia. I heard this song randomly a couple months ago and I was like, I have to put this on here. I didn't know they made a remix, like a dance remix. Then we had Skate by Jid. If you know me, I love Jid. You will be hearing him more on this show. He's truly one of my favorite rappers. And I was really blown away by God Does Like Ugly. Forever Story is such an incredible album, and I really wasn't expecting God Does Like Ugly to like live up to it, or even like in my mind it wasn't even like, I wasn't even like which one is better when it came out, but they're both so good. And I really think like Skate is one of the songs that like shows like the versatility of like what he's able to do and the songs he's able to make and play off. Same thing with Earth Gang, and yeah, the chemistry is there. Then I got Shakedown by Trigger Man. That one and Thayao are off the So Def All Stars album from, I want to say 1998. I believe. Same one with the greatest song ever made, My Boo. What an album. 1996. I was wrong. My bad, guys. I wasn't there. And then I played The Dip by Freak Nasty. And then you just heard Mike Carroll by 454. Coming up next, we got some Smino, we got some Chingy, we got some Future. Stay tuned, keep rocking. Hope y'all are enjoying it.

right, baby. If it's okay with you, it's okay with me. Trying to get real nasty with you. You know what I'm saying? Me, you, dinner, anything. You want, baby. Is it okay with you? Because it's okay with me.

How y'all doing? You're tuned in to WRAS HD1 and HD2 Atlanta. I'm DJ Aveni here with Rhythm and Vibes, my inaugural session, my very first, and I'm so happy to be here with you all. So going back over the songs that were just played, you have heard Pro Freak by Smino, truly, maybe the artist of a generation. I get my friends who don't even care about hip-hop to listen to Smino. I love Smino so deeply, truly to my heart. We got Let's Ride by Chingy featuring Fat Man Scoop. I'll be real, I don't think I've ever listened to a Chingy song, like gone out of my way to listen to a Chingy song, so that was nice for me. He's good. I might listen to more Chingy now. We got Drink and Dance by Future off We Still Don't Trust You from 2025, back with the Kendrick and Drake and everything. We got Butterflies Right Now by Metro Boomin off Futuristic Summer from last year. I probably will do a like futuristic swag era episode specifically. And if not, I will incorporate it more into other eras, because this album really got me listening to more of that. It really opened up my eyes to like Roscoe Dash. Yeah, you definitely will hear What's Up, so stay tuned. I played Lost Your Mind by Kilo Ali. I played For Me by Wolfface Joey. I played Ran Out, the Catronata remix by JT. Catronata really inspired me as a producer and just in general. His loops are so interesting, even when they don't like change that often. Like they're so layered and they flow so well. And I think he has a real good ear for that. And I think that JT really, I really like the original song. When the Catronata remix dropped, I kind of mentally wasn't ready for it. I love Catronata, but I was like, I like the original better. But as time has gone on and on, I really become more and more partial to this Catronata remix, and I really, really love the song itself. I just walk around rapping it, so yeah. And then last song y'all heard was Okay With Me by Aminé. I love the outro in that song, a nice little piano. And I liked 2.5. I feel like it didn't get like a huge moment because it was a pandemic, but I quite like 2.5. That's the album that's from. But yeah, coming up, I got some Tyler the Creator for you. I got some Outkast for you. I got some Fred Again, Baby Keem. But yeah, it's going to be a bit of a shorter episode. I've been pretty booked this week, so I didn't get to clean all the songs that I wanted to. But I'm going to play the rest of this playlist, and then I'm going to end with some instrumentals. And I hope y'all stick around for that. And yeah, stay safe.

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Oh, what you wanna get loud in? 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I like crew necks, polos, and chinos. A mouthful of rocks like Dino. Yellow diamonds, ask Jacob, he know.

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I've been forgetting this whole time, but if you want to see the full list without memorizing what I'm telling you, all of the songs I've played recently are on Spinatron. Let me go to the actual website. I'm dead. Spinatron.com/WRAS. To recap, where did I leave off last time? I believe I left off at Big Po. That was the last one. We have Big Po by Tyler, the Creator, and Pharrell off of Don't Tap That Glass, the album from last year. I knew I had to include one thing off there because it's very dancing heavy, dancing focused. That's kind of the whole ethos of the album. He just did a listening party. They don't allow phones. This whole thing. Then I played Bombs Over Baghdad by Outkast. This one wasn't originally on the playlist, and then I was just watching music videos with my mom. I had never seen the video for International Players Anthem, so that was cool. Great song. You will hear it on the show. You will hear it on the show. But we watched Bombs Over Baghdad too, and I was like, this would fit. My mom was like, you got to put it on there. And I was like, okay. Then you heard Leave Me Alone, the Nia Archives remix by Fred Again and Baby Keem. Nia Archives is one of the best producers working right now. I love her music so much. She's not a hip hop producer per se. She does like garage and drum and bass, but she really like opened my mind to actually listening to it. I didn't really listen to garage, jungle, drum and bass very much before I started listening to Nia Archives. And but her and Pink Panther is like I like that's most of the music I made for like a year and a half. And it really is 2 years, and it really is because of them. And they kind of opened my mind to that whole like suite of music. And she makes like drum and bass R&B, and it's beautiful. And she does remixes of other people's songs, and it's beautiful. We got Professional Gatekeeper by Sin Spyro. I don't know if that's how you're supposed to pronounce it. We got Party in My Place by Xavier So Based, produced by Skrillex and Dylan Brady of 100 Gex. I literally don't listen to Skrillex's actual music. I'm not a huge dubstep person. Oh my god, I heard the like break where it's like Iron Party in my that really like I think about that all the time. When it came out, I had to like make myself stop listening because I wasn't doing work and I was just listening to that song in the library, and I was just turning up in the library. Look, you. And then we got Party All Week by Cortisa Starr. Love Cortisa Starr. That song took a really long time to clean. If you know, you know. Song About My Body by Cindy Nova. And you just heard Alter Ego, the Catronata mix by Dochi. And yeah. So those are all the songs that I've cleaned today. I had maybe 6 more songs, but ran out of time before the show started. Had a lot of things to do. But to leave you off so it's not just a hard cutoff, we're gonna do a little vibe switch, if you'll allow it. And I'm gonna play a couple instrumentals for y'all. I'm gonna keep it on Catronata with Snap My Finger, off his album from Timeless. The vocal version featuring Pink Panthers, but it's no vocals. I'm gonna play Untitled 5 by Kendrick Lamar off of Untitled Unmastered, which originally featured J-Rock and someone else who I don't know off the top of my head, actually. I'm gonna look that up, actually. I wanna give a shout out. I also don't know who the singer is on it. It's Anna Wise. Shout out Anna Wise. And Punch. It's Punch. And then I'm gonna end it off with a little Monty Booker. So yeah, y'all have a blessed day. Consider this the part of the party where your friend needs to get some air, so you're standing outside and someone's playing a completely different thing on a speaker. That's the picture I'm painting. That's the vibe we're bringing right now. I've really enjoyed DJing for you all. I hope you have enjoyed it as well. It's nice to be back in the booth again. Shout out Molina for passing the show down to me. And yeah, y'all have a great night.

We have DJ Venny one last time logging in. I just wanted to say that was Monty Booker, Balance. He works with Smino a lot. He really has an ear for soundscapes on that level. And with his album last year is called Meaning. And it really, that was one of the instrumental tracks, but it has a lot of tracks with singing or rapping. And those, it's really like a soundscape, like producer album. Like he really taps into that part of his bag, and it's wonderful. And I highly recommend it for anyone, just anyone. If you like an instrumental album, if you like a non-instrumental album, like just if you want to hear something a little different, but not like crazy experimental, but just like a little different, something a little that you don't hear about, a little rough, little, he's got a tape recorder in the machine, in the video, you know, tape delay on it. Listen to Balance by Monty Booker. I might leave with like one like kind of off album recommendation every episode. Haven't decided yet. We're still figuring out the format. But yeah, anyway, this has been DJ Venny, Rhythm and Vibes, signing off. Y'all have a blessed night and a blessed week.

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0: grew up hearing a lot of stuff, and you learn to sing it.
1: There's a land that is fairer than day.
2: He had such an
0: You grew up hearing a lot of stuff, and you learn to sing it.
1: There's a land that is fairer than day.
2: He had such an abiding love for those songs and wanted to give them to his audience, you know, as a gift. Here, check this out. This is amazing. His enthusiasm for them never wavered.
3: He just wanted to sing, and I think that's a true matter of form and everything my dad ever did. He just wanted to sing. It was his therapy. It was his life. It was his love, his spirit. You know, his music. He looked at music as a way to express himself, find peace, and you know, convene with a higher spirit.
1: We shall meet on that beautiful shore.
4: In 1973, Johnny Cash sat down with a guitar and a microphone and began to play. Over the next 10 years, he would record tape after tape of songs that he loved, both old and new. When he finished, the tape would be marked personal file and put in a vault. That vault has been reopened, and in the next hour, we're going to hear rare recordings of Johnny Cash. He's having fun, playing music and telling stories of his childhood and deep faith. We'll also hear from his son, John Carter, daughter, Roseanne, and lots of friends about Cash's love of music. I'm Rodney Crowell, and welcome to Johnny Cash Personal File.
1: We shall.

0: John Carter Cash.
1: These recordings, the personal file recordings, were done in the Johnny Cash studio at the time, which was the House of Cash studio, which later became the museum and later became his office for years and years. And the House of Cash studio, the building still stands, but he turned it into a museum in the late 1970s, early 1980s, and he didn't have his own personal recording studio until 1994.
0: The story goes that in 1993, when Rick Rubin asked Johnny Cash if he'd like to do an acoustic album, Cash mentioned that he had made a record like that in the 1970s, but no one was interested in putting it out. Luckily, Cash kept the tape safe.
1: My father kept a vault at the office at the House of Cash, and for nearly 35 years, anything of importance as far as recordings, tapes, and whatnot, were just tucked away into that vault. And the building itself was sold, the House of Cash, and so out of necessity out of practicality, I decided to clean out the vault and to catalog everything that was there. And in the process, we found some wonderful recordings.
0: Here's one, a Carter family song called The Winding Stream.
2: Oh, give to me a winding stream. It must not be too wide, where waving leaves from maple trees meet from either side. The water must be deep enough to float our small canoe.

hiding place. Kingfisher there from bow above, so eager to give chase. The spreading branches overhead

0: The Winding Stream, an old Carter family song performed by Johnny Cash from his personal file of home recordings. Here's Cash's son, John Carter.
1: I think it's a pretty common thing to do for, you know, for artists to archive their material. But some of it he had plans for, and some of it he felt it just important to hold on to, you know, for historical purposes.
0: In a way, Cash was documenting some of the great songs of his early days. He used to listen to the Carter family as a child and still remembered all of their music later in life.
2: He had an encyclopedic knowledge. And not only that, he remembered all the verses. He could sing them all back to you. Back to songs from his childhood, he remembered them meticulously, perfectly. It was a very unique quality.
0: Cash's daughter, Roseanne.
2: We talked about all kinds of songs. We both had a great passion for schools of songwriting and particular songwriters and, you know, Appalachian, very specific groups of songs, Appalachian songs about dead mothers. You know, we could have several hour conversation just about that particular subgenre of songs.
0: When he made these acoustic recordings, Cash also told stories of his life. Here he is with another memory from childhood. There's a mother always waiting at home.
3: Some of those old songs that I used to sing when I was a kid, I still remember every word to them. I learned a lot of them from the radio. I learned a lot of them from the boys that lived across the road, the Williams boys. There was Guy and Otis Williams, Jack Williams. They didn't play the guitar or anything, but they sang a little bit. And they had a Victrola that they played those old records on. There was Cowboy Slim Reinhart, and there was the Carter family, and there was Jimmy Rogers, and there was Clayton McMitchum, and there was the Georgia Crackers, there was Arthur Smith. There was Vernon Dalhart, songs like The Death of Floyd Collins. There was a song about Mother that I remember especially well. I believe Bradley Kincaid might have sung this song, I'm not sure. I remember a lot of his songs. He used to sing a lot of them. Songs about Mother, about Daddy, were so close to me because Mother and Daddy were so important. They were part of my life. Things about home. Home was so dear. You say there's no place like home. When I was a kid, I didn't know there was any other place but home. So you're going to leave the old home, Jim. Today you're going away.

0: That's "There's a Mother Always Waiting at Home," sung by Johnny Cash. Considering how popular Cash was, it's strange to think that these recordings haven't seen the light of day until now. John Carter Cash.
1: And my dad, you know, I'm sure that he'd write songs or he'd remember songs that he loved. And he talked about doing this to me, you know, in the 1980s, early 1990s. He talked about making these recordings in the 1970s and about how much he loved the record and how much he felt like it was a releasable record, you know, back then. And it would have been his heart's desire to have done so, but the record company wasn't interested in it at that time.
0: In the early 1970s, Cash was at the height of his popularity. His successful TV show had ended. He was touring and playing everywhere. But the music industry just wasn't ready for something like this. Again, John Carter.
1: Well, the music was in a whole different, you know, place then, you know, as far as recorded music. Country music was just more heavily produced. I mean, it was a very intimate recording, just, you know, my father and his guitar, you know, which is all you need when you've got Johnny Cash, if you ask me. But at the time, the people that were working for Columbia, you know, felt like that his records needed to be more produced, I believe.
0: Regardless of whether it was going to be released, Cash continued making home recordings for 10 years. Music was his passion. Contributing editor for Rolling Stone magazine, Anthony DeCurtis.
2: At least in my conversations with him, you know, Cash cared deeply about music. You know, he loved all kinds of music. And, you know, he liked to talk about, you know, listening to the radio when he grew up and the range of things, you know, that he would hear on it. I think increasingly, you know, and there are famous instances of this, but increasingly I think the narrowness of what music became, you know, in the modern world, you know, really frustrated him. You know, these debates about whether he was really country or not country, or, you know, should country radio play him or not play him. I think that stuff just turned his stomach. I don't think he had any patience with it. Was in any way that he ever listened to music, you know, or thought about music or wanted to think about music. You know, so the idea that somebody would be evaluating him in those terms, I think, definitely would get you on the fighting side of him. You know, I think that, you know, he didn't credit that sort of stuff at all.
0: Cash tells a story in the next song about how important music and the radio were to him in his teenage years. Here's "When I Stop Dreaming."
3: When I was about 14 years old, I was a water boy on a river crew. The Tyrone's, the river, ran right through Mississippi County, Arkansas, where I live. And I got a job for $3 a day carrying water to all the workmen that were cleaning out the river, the dredging crew. And they say there was a cottonmouth moccasin every square yard on the banks of that Tyrone's, the river. I saw some mighty big ones. But the thing that stuck with me about that job on that river crew was that every day at 1 o'clock, no matter where I was, no matter if I was supposed to have been giving water to the workmen or where I was supposed to be, I was hiding up in one of the workmen's cars listening to the radio in the car, because coming from a Memphis radio station was a group called the Lonesome Valley Trio. That was Smiling Eddie Hill and Iron Charlie the Louvin Brothers, singing those gospel songs. How I loved them. Years later, I finally got to meet Iron Charlie, even worked with him, Eddie Hill. And some great talent, some great songs came out of the minds of all three of those people. One of the best songs I think the Louvin Brothers ever wrote was "When I Stop Dreaming."

0: When I Stop Dreaming by the Louvin Brothers, performed by Johnny Cash for his personal file. In a minute, we'll hear more about Cash's deep love for all kinds of songs, including a comedy song that he wrote for a friend. I'm Rodney Crowell, and you're listening to Johnny Cash, Personal File.
1: It's true that I used to be crazy and harder to love than most men.

0: Welcome back to Johnny Cash Personal File. I'm Rodney Crowell. Cash met Jack Clement in 1956 when Clement started engineering and producing music for Sun Records.
1: I was always tickled when he liked one of my songs. He liked a lot of them. And, you know, he was the kind of guy, you could play some stuff for him. You're not necessarily pitching it to him. You just play him something because it's fun or something. He enjoyed it.
0: Some of Clement's songs were big hits for Cash, like Ballad of a Teenage Queen and I Guess Things Happen That Way. But most of the time, though, they just had fun trading songs and goofing around.
1: See, Johnny Cash, you wouldn't believe the number of songs that he would sing, or he and I would sing together sometimes, you know? Things you wouldn't ever think Johnny Cash would know, like the Whiffin' Poof song, all the way through. To the tables down at Maury's, to the place where Louis dwell, all the way through to the bah, and then we go bah, bah, bah. And one time, I had this little bitty microphone, you know, one of these little bitty microphones, little bitty cord, and I would tape it across his nose with a piece of black gaffer's tape, run it down through one of those little, little small amplifier, pig nose amplifier. Yeah. And he just loved to have me do that. And one time we were recording and we ran it, instead of the little amplifier, we ran it through the speakers in the control room. So we were doing a Whiffin' Poof song and I'm singing into his nose. Boy, I wish I had that on videotape. And one time, Billy Graham dropped by the session, and he had me rig him up with that thing for Dr. Graham. But he loved to sing songs. He'd sing the Mills Brothers songs, Ink Spot songs. It was amazing.
0: John Carter Cash.
2: It was a matter of process for him, and it was very personal, recording was to him sometimes, and being creative, writing songs, singing material, it was his way of having fun.
0: Here's a bit of fun inspired by Jack Clement.
3: One night, I took my wife out to see Jack Clement's premier performance at the Exit Inn. He had his band together. I don't remember, really, anybody in the band except Chuck Cochran, because the spotlight was only on Jack and Chuck, and Chuck would often take the break or take the song over from Jack when maybe he'd sometime forget the words or forget the arrangement or something. Not that he was in a forgetful mood, but it was just one of those nights, you know. It was kind of a nervous premiere performance, like an opening night at the Exit Inn. And he kept saying to Chuck, he said, "I don't like that, let's do something fast." So all night long, he didn't really do something fast, but Jack Clement kept saying, "I want to hear a fast song." So a songwriter, sometimes we do things in secret. That night when I went home 3 or 4 years ago, I wrote a song called A Fast Song for Jack Clement, and it's never been recorded. Well, the only thing that'll move me now is a fast song, sung long, barely known.

0: That was Fast Song for Jack Clement, written and performed by Johnny Cash, part of his unreleased archive of tapes called The Personal File. Roseanne Cash.
1: Dad was interested in music. He wasn't interested in just country music or just Appalachian or just folk or just blues. You know, he was interested in anything that moved him. And he didn't confine himself to specific genres.
0: Music writer Anthony DeCurtis.
2: I think John saw himself as a kind of collector of songs. You know, in John's hands, every song that he performed, you know, became a Johnny Cash song in a way, you know. He just brought, you know, his own character to reading them. But, you know, he saw himself as, you know, just in conversation, you know, in the, you know, in the times that I've interviewed him, that just about every time they would be like, you know, do you know this whole Stephen Foster song? You know, do you, you know, he was somebody who was always looking for songs, you know, always, you know, looking through song books and keeping track of songs. And, you know, Rick Rubin, you know, his producer toward the end of his life, you know, was always sending him songs, you know, think about this and think about that. And that's why, you know, he recorded so much, you know, it, to him, you know, the way some people are about fashion, you know, like somebody who likes to dress, you know, walks into, you know, a clothing store. Just let me try this jacket on. You know, let me try that shirt on. That's the way John was about songs. You know, does this one fit? You know, does that one fit? You know, he, you know, we might like it as sung by somebody else. Could I get, you know, can I get myself into this? You know, I think that's how he felt about music, you know, that it was, you know, as natural as putting on a shirt or putting on a jacket. You know, it was just something that if you heard it and you liked it, you know, he ended up wanting to try it. And that's why, you know, this guy, there's hundreds and hundreds and hundreds of songs that he recorded because, you know, he loved all kinds of music. And it didn't matter to him if it was a Soundgarden song or a Carter Family song or a Vernon Dalhart song or, you know, whatever. If it, you know, if it worked and it was a good song, he wanted to sing it.
0: John Carter Cash remembers one of those songs.
3: Jim, I wore a tie today. It's unique, you know, in the way that it's written. My dad, you know, whether he wrote a song or not, he could put himself right there in the writer's place. And it just was very, very intimate. I always loved that song. And I always found that, you know, to be a beautiful song. And very heartfelt. My dad loved that very, you know, quite a lot. Yeah, and I've loved that song for years.

0: Stake a claim out for me.
1: Johnny Cash performed "Jim, I Wore a Tie Today" for his personal file. Marty Stewart played with Johnny Cash for over 20 years.
2: He always had a suitcase full of songs. When I very first joined him, he said, "Come here, I got a song I got to play you." It was a song called, somebody had written called "Old Lonesome Looks Better Each Day." About, I think it was a miner, some character had gone up into the mountains for a little, soul searching with his dog named Lonesome. And they got trapped. And nothing to eat. And the name of the song was "Old Lonesome Looks Better Each Day." And it winds up, he eats his dog. And I thought, this man is still sick. I love him. So there was no song safe. I mean, he was a song junkie. He always had access to the best writers. He always had access to his own mind. And he had several of us son-in-laws always pitching songs at him.
1: That mental jukebox came in handy when Johnny Cash wanted to have some fun with his band.
3: He was as likely to sing "Aloha O" as he was "I Walk the Line" sometimes. I mean, he would do that on, not only in front of the microphone, but he would do that on stage with his band. He would pull a song out of the hat that he would call it "Stump the Band." He would say, okay, to the audience, he'd say, okay, now we're going to play "Stump the Band," and he would just start playing.
1: Some songs were more familiar, at least in the Cash household. Here's Cash's son, John Carter.
3: Great songs like "The Ballad of Tiger Whitehead" that I remember him singing to me when I was a young boy. That song is rare, it was straight out of his heart and spirit, and it was where he was at the time, And as far, I hadn't thought of that song since I was a kid when we stumbled across it,
4: The best ideas for songwriting are the true stories that happen to, especially to people. When you get into the human spirit, you get some good ideas sometimes. Recently, I played a show up at Jonesboro, Tennessee. They're restoring the old town of Jonesboro, which is Tennessee's oldest city. And my friend Dr. Nat Winston took me up on the mountains right out of Johnson City the day of the show. And he showed me the countryside where he grew up. Went up Grandfather Mountain up to his little old cabin up there. And as we went through Whitehead, he told me the tale of a bear hunter named Tiger Whitehead that used to live in that country. Tiger was born in 1819 and died in 1905. And on his tombstone, on Tiger Whitehead's tombstone, it says James T., and Nat said that's for Tiger, James T. Whitehead, born 1819, died 1905, noted bear hunter. In his life, he killed 99 bears. We hope he is at rest. Well, right beside him is a nice white tombstone. That's his wife buried there. It's Sally Garland Whitehead. Now, Sally lived to be 97. And it says, Sally Garland Whitehead, not only a mother to humankind, but to animal kind as well. For in her life, she nursed 2 bear cubs and 1 fawn upon her own breast. We hope she is now at rest. So Nat told me the story and showed me the old cemetery where Tiger and Sally are buried, and I wrote this song.

0: tire tracks 7 inches wide, and by sundown he'll be bringing in the hide.
1: A rare recording of Johnny Cash performing Tiger Whitehead. Roseanne Cash.
2: He told me once that he was more inspired by 19-year-olds than by people his own age, by far. You know, just that kind of passion and sense of immortality and freshness and, you know, not willing to confine yourself to certain labels.
1: Cash always surrounded himself with young talent, checking out who was coming up in the musical world. He hosted Guitar Pulls, a kind of show and tell where

0: Walker was music director for the Johnny Cash TV show and went to many guitar pulls.
1: And then there'd be a couple of complete unknowns that Johnny thought their song might have merit, and he'd let them sing, and some of them were bad. But, you know, he gave them a shot in front of all those people. And if anybody heard anything in them, you know, it was a great chance for them. But that was Johnny Cash, you know. If he thought they had something, put them out there. Let them have a shot.
0: One of those promising songwriters was John Prine, now an established name in the music world. At home with guitar and microphone, Johnny Cash sang one of Prine's tunes, John Carter Cash.
2: My father and I actually performed that on stage as a duet for years and years, Paradise. And Paradise was one of my dad's favorite songs.
3: Daddy

late in asking. Mr. Peabody's coal train done hauled it away. When I was a child, my family would travel down to

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Paradise, written by John Prine and sung by Johnny Cash for his personal file. In a minute, we'll hear Cash play some of his favorite gospel tunes, including one he wrote with his son. I'm Rodney Crowell, and you're listening to Johnny Cash Personal File.

hall. One of these days I'm gonna sit down and talk to Paul. I'm gonna ask him about his traveling, and he will.

Welcome back to Johnny Cash Personal File, a glimpse at his rare home recordings from the vault. Turns out that Cash sang one of my tunes, Wildwood in the Pines. Wildwood in the Pines is a song I wrote for my mother, who specifically said to me one day, "Son, you know, the Lord bless you with the ability to write songs, so you better write a sacred song." Now, sacred songs are what sharecrop farm kids call gospel songs back in the day. And I wrote this song for my mother, and when I played it for John, he said, "Son, I'm going to record that song."

0: The gospel tune Wildwood in the Pines, written by me, Rodney Crowell, and performed by Johnny Cash for his personal file. Cash's daughter, Roseanne.
1: He did have an unwavering faith. I mean, his belief in God was, you know, central to who he was.
0: But it was a particular kind of faith. Patrick Carr helped Cash write an autobiography.
2: His Christianity was a very pure kind of Christianity. It was Christianity which was very close to the teachings of Christ. You know, he was a follower of Christ. He wasn't a follower of Christian church doctrine.
0: That practical Christianity came out in an original Cash tune, No Earthly Good.

0: No Earthly Good, written and performed by Johnny Cash.
1: I think that most every studio that he was ever in, he would look towards it to being a devotional place for him.
0: John Carter Cash.
1: Music was spiritual to him, period. And as far as the religious nature of some of these songs, the old gospel music that he grew up listening to and loving throughout his life, that was the most important thing in the world to him, that gospel music was. That's what he wanted to be, was a gospel singer. In the beginning, that was his aspiration for getting into the music business. It truly was, and he carried it with him all through his life. And the final recordings of his days that were done in 2003, he was singing gospel music. He never quit, it was just a matter of course. It was just part of what he did.
0: In the early 1980s, father and son worked on a gospel original together.
1: Yeah, well, just a couple lines. I was very young. But Matthew 24 is knocking at your door. I think I came up with that little rhyme as we were driving down the road. I can't remember exactly the nature of the way that song was created. I was very young. But my father was explaining to me, the Matthew 24, which talks about the end days. And whatnot, and he was talking to me about about the apocalypse and Armageddon and all that, and I found it very interesting. And
2: we came up with a couple little rhymes
1: when I was a very, very young kid, and I think that sort of made it fun for me to understand the Bible.
2: I heard on the radio rumors of war, people getting ready for battle, and there may be just one more. I heard about an earthquake and the toll it took away. These are the signs of the times we're in today. Matthew 24 is knocking at the door, and there can't be too much more to come to pass.

0: more could be the last. The great bear from the Northland has risen from his sleep, and the army ranks in red are near 200 million deep. The young and old now prophesy a coming prince of peace, and last night I dreamed of lightning in the east. Matthew 24 is knocking at the door, and there can't be too much more to come to pass. Matthew 24 is knocking at the door, and today, or one day more, could be the last.
1: Matthew.
2: Good evening, everyone. This is WRES. I'm 88 HD2 Atlanta. Sorry for the little mix-up we have at our Spinatron today. Our station's kind of going through a little thing right now, and we had to call on our old boy Johnny Cash in for a little bit of help. Hope you're all enjoying it. We're going to try our best to make it through this night till we get our situation sorted out. Y'all have a good one. Zav88.
3: 24 is knocking at the door, written by Johnny and son John Carter Cash.
4: The closing statement concerning him when he was laid to rest is he had on a black suit and a Bible in his hand. I have no doubt in my mind that he went flying across the gates of heaven with that Bible in his hand, looking for everybody that we've ever talked about and he's ever sung about.
3: Marty Stewart spent a lot.
2: And sorry again, that was HD1 and HD2 Atlanta, WRES. Sorry about that.
3: A lot of time with Johnny Cash as musician and friend.
4: He wasn't a trendy guy. I know it must have been hard on him at times when he fell through the cracks as a celebrity and was kind of overlooked and passed by. But when the focus got back around to him, I think what we find is that he had his eye on the ball all the time, because he still kept singing about truthful situations that mattered to us as human beings. And he was still shedding light on hardships, and he was still proclaiming, even though sometimes people didn't hear him proclaim. But that's timeless business.
3: This next song is a true story that Cash wrote about driving home with his wife, June. Here's Over the Next Hill.
0: I remember one night June and I were driving from Denver to Cheyenne, Wyoming, where we were going to do that show at that rodeo, the granddaddy of them all, you know, the biggest rodeo in the world. And we'd been traveling quite a while, and the night was clear and you could see for miles, and we were topping a hill. And I said, I bet we'll be able to see Cheyenne from the top of this hill. And she said, yeah, it'd be nice if over this next hill we'd be home. I said, that's a good song title. And I said, make a good spiritual. I stopped the car. I let her drive while I wrote, over the next hill, we'll be home.

0: Over the Next Hill, performed by Johnny Cash for his personal file.
1: He was a nice guy. Fun guy. Liked to play music. Liked to hear music. And he never got over that.
2: I think as an artist, he knew. I mean, he just lived the fact that art doesn't age, you know. I mean, you can certainly dry up and start doing parodies of yourself. But if you stay alive to your own sources of creative inspiration, that's ageless, timeless. In the sweet
0: by and by. Well, it's fitting then that we close out with Johnny Cash singing the gospel classic, Sweet By and By.

Johnny Cash Personal File was produced by Joyride Media. Paul Chufo and Joshua Jackson are the producers. Our executive producer is John Vernial. All songs on this program can be found on the Columbia Legacy set Johnny Cash Personal File. Special thanks go to Jeff Jones, Adam Block, John Jackson, Eric Molt, Tom Carding, Krista Jones, Steve Berkowitz, John Carter Cash, Nadine Nassar, Andy Kahn, and Sam Martin. I'm Rodney Crowell, and I want to thank you for listening.

0: Left on the dial and right on the music, you are listening to Album 88, the voice of student radio here at Georgia State University. If you've been listening for a sec, you might have noticed we were having some technical issues here at the station. You might have heard DJ, Zineline. That's a good name. DJ at Zineline's show a little bit earlier tonight, way earlier actually. Yeah, there's been technical problems ever since, well, also before, but you know, we're dealing with that now. So instead of rotation, I have run all the way down here in the middle of the night, and I'm going to be playing some songs from my Album 88 archives. You might recognize my voice if you're a regular Album 88 listener. I used to run Common Folk, and I had my grad shift about, in July or something like that. I want to say it was July 10th. Grad shift is when you leave the station. What? I left the station? Well, I'm fine. I'd say I'm fine until the end of the summer, you know? Whatever. My card still works, so I'm coming in. And also, there's nothing else to go here, so I'm going to go here. What am I hearing? There's something with a delay. Oh, it's my phone. I was listening to the HD2 channel, which, by the way, you can stream online at a lot of different radio streaming services. Look up Album 88 on your favorite radio streaming service. I just do it on the music app on my iPhone, and it comes up with no ads or anything, which you get with like TuneIn and that stuff. Those ads aren't for us. Those are for TuneIn. We're non-commercial. We never have ads. Anyways, what was I saying? I left the station because I left the school in July. Before that, I was here at the station for 3.5 years, something like that. Ever since the second semester of my freshman year, I've been here at the station. I ran Common Folk, the folk show. Regular rotation shift, and I was on management as the program director when I graduated, which is now DJ Fish. Shout out DJ Fish, our new program director. Anyways, I'm gonna play some stuff. Me as a person, I have completely switched from using Spotify for music or any other streaming platform. I'm not gonna quit Spotify and then get YouTube Music, because really, what difference is that? I have switched entirely to just downloaded files that I have mostly legally acquired. And a big help in me getting all those files was running the show Common Folk, because in order to play stuff on the air, I'd have to get a bunch of music, you know, rip it from CDs, buy it on Bandcamp, or, you know, other methods, but mostly good ones. that was part of the reason why I felt comfortable saying no more Spotify. I'm just going to use this massive library of audio files I've acquired. Let's start out with we're going to play some Mountain Goats. We're going to play off of the album Ghana. I might just play straight down Ghana, which, if you're a Mountain Goats head, you know, is quite a long album, but I think it kind of fits the late night vibe. I think it's a sort of a good transition from Johnny Cash, because it's like folksy and weird. They didn't get that weird with those Johnny Cash The Vault records. I feel like he's got weirder ones. Let's go ahead and kick off this whatever I'm going to be doing here tonight with the Mountain Goats. I'm going to be playing off of the album Ghana, and we're going to be starting off with match one or match two? Match one. Here we go. Turn that up. And that should be playing in moments. You're going to be hearing Golden Boy by the Mountain Goats, which is a song I love. I know every word. Here it is. Okay, actually, my computer has to load. And now, here it is. In 3, 2, 1. You must give to the March of Dimes. You must be all good. Here we go.
1: Hello there, Paul. I had a take, and I listened to it, and I was ready to send it, and I thought, you know, it can be done better. So here it is, then. Now I'm wearing my boots, which always guarantees a good showing.

left on the dial and right on the music. You are listening to Album 88, the voice of student radio here at Georgia State University. We have just passed 2:30 in the a.m., and we're just eating through the Mountain Goats Ghana album so far. You heard the first, I don't know, like 1, 2, 3, 4, 5, 6, 7, 8 songs on that album, and you're going to keep hearing that album because that's what I'm playing right now. If you weren't here a little earlier, I mentioned how there's some technical difficulties, so I'm just kind of ran down here to do some impromptu freeform DJing. If I had more energy, which I just started drinking this cherry Coke from the vending machine, so maybe I'll get some more energy. I would start doing some more fun mixes and not just the album. So we'll see. We'll see. Maybe I'll get there. If anyone out there is listening and you want to call in, recommend some music, feel free to do so at 404-413-WRAS. That is 404-413-9727. With any music recommendations, any words of encouragement, or anything else, all will be appreciated. Anyways, let's get back to Ghana by the Mountain Goats. The next song here is going to be Raja Vocative. Vocative. Here it is. In 3, 2, 1. Mountain Goats, they're pretty cool, huh? Here we are.

0: Ephesians. Said it came to me upon a midnight clear.
1: I finished writing. That's not the version I like, so let me try and find the version I like real quick. Sorry, everybody. Okay, search archive. Because if I'm going to do this, we're going to do it right, right? Alrighty. This is the same version, but whatever. Okay, here we go. Back to it. Okay, never mind. That's the same version, but it doesn't work. I'll sing it for you guys. It's St. Paul in his letter to the Ephesians said it came to me upon a midnight clear. He said, I've finished writing all of my gospel. Now all I seem to want is sex and beer. George Washington, he never crossed the Delaware. There was no midnight ride for Paul Revere. For Paul Revere, Ben Franklin never discovered electricity. They were too busy looking for sex and beer. Sex and beer, sex and beer are the two things we hold dear. Okay, well, we're just gonna play that version that I didn't like. Here it is.
0: St. Paul in his letter to the Ephesians.

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0: Hello? 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I'm excited to move back in this. I'm moving back in on Saturday, so. I'm just like a normal DJ, I guess. So you have a shift for 2 hours, and you just play what the station makes you play. Yes, because if I were running the station, if I were in the music department, it'd be Gabriel Moonlight. I'm sorry, I used his dead name. Gabriel Star is his new name. I'd be playing him 24/7. Yeah, I kind of ran that joke into the ground, looking back, but moving on. Can I tell you the exact song to play? Because I know a perfect one. This one you might not have it because it's a new one, so.
1: I just have the ones that we have on the rotation. Can I tell the people what Gabriel Moonlight is?
0: He's the best musician to ever come out of Georgia State. All right. I'll be listening in right now.
2: Hey, give me a break.

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I've caught your eye with my fingers. Advances, I'll catch your eye. A whistle and a wink.

Yeah, I actually was just listening to some Pink Floyd before you called, and I realized I had to listen to better British music, so. Yeah, I actually had that on my living room surround system, so my cousin could hear that, so that was really awesome. So. No, yeah, I might. They're gonna help me move in actually, so they'll see GSU, which is really funny because they're actually from Ireland, so. Unfortunately, no. I killed be related to him because then, like, he crushed my dreams of being the best musician in Gabriel that ever went to GSU. So, because I always know I'll be at least, no, at highest, I'll be like number two, so. Okay, goodbye. Goodbye, rascals.

Okay, now you can hear me. sorry about that one-sided phone conversation. I messed up my mic. It's been a sec since I've been in the station. If you weren't listening earlier, I am actually a technically graduated DJ, or graduated from the station. I'm no longer at GSU, so I'm technically no longer at Album 88, but, you know, we had an emergency situation, so someone had to get down here, and that someone was me, and start playing some stuff that wasn't, you know, nothing, which might have been airing before. Anyways, you know, we're not confessing anything to the FCC. dead air is not a good thing. Anyways, what you heard, that I announced that you heard, but I don't think you could hear me announce because, I messed up my mic. We started off with me playing, from the Mountain Goats album, Ghana. I just started from the top and went until, I don't know what I got to. Going to Kirby Singston was the last song off of that, Mountain Goats album I played. Then I got a call in from someone requesting to hear some Modern Talking. So we played, Atlantis is Calling, by Modern Talking. Then I had a little bit of an 80s, I don't know, spree. I got inspired. We played Obsession by Animotion, Gloria by Laura Branigan, and Wasn't Tomorrow Wonderful by The Waitresses. And then, not an 80s song, but something I think fit the vibe well enough was Pat McCurdy with Sex and Beer. Then Gabe called, and I messed up my mic, and we had a conversation about Gabriel Moonlight, who was if you heard The Mirror of Vanity by Gabriel Moonlight, that's his type of music. And we played that. You'll have to excuse me, I'm a bit out of it. As I said, there were technical difficulties, so I had to run over here. From Candler Park, I walked here. It took me about an hour. we had, I want to shout out Jalen, who got over here and put that Johnny Cash record on. So it wasn't absolutely silent. We had some Johnny Cash. But I made my way over here, and now I'm here to play some stuff for y'all. Anyways, I want to shout out everyone who I saw on my walk over who's still awake. There were people at Yacht Club while I was walking through Little Five Points and that pho place. Those places are open, I guess, so shout out to those places. If you're still awake, hey, maybe those places are too, if you want some pho. and you just heard the Klezmatics singing Mermaid's Avenue. That was off of their 2006 album, Wonder Wheel. Every song on that album is based on a Woody Guthrie poem. So that song, Mermaid's Avenue, that was a Woody Guthrie original. I don't know if he ever wrote music or anything for it, but it was in one of his notebooks, and the Klezmatics adapted it. Right now you're listening to... some background music from the City of the Animation anime, one of my favorite shows of the past year, or I don't know, whenever that came out. It's a manga I absolutely love. I own all of it physically. Anyways, let's get back to some music. I'm going to be playing you right now Stick in the Wheel, and they're going to be singing... Oh no, I have loaded the wrong song. Never fret. I will simply change the song. No. Okay, I selected everything. Now I've selected one thing, which is the thing I need. And now I've dragged it over. Okay, and now we're going to play Can't Stop by Stick in the Wheel.

Teaching a parakeet to talk is fun. Teaching a parakeet to talk is fun, but the old method took time. This record is specially designed to teach any healthy parakeet to talk, any normal parakeet to talk, using a scientific method that is far superior. Because a carefully trained voice, a scientific voice, repeat over and over and over the same word, the same phrase, the same word. In the future, for the next few seconds, this record will be silent. Then begins your parakeet's talking lesson. Place your parakeet near enough so that he can...

Yeah.

Left on the dial and right on the music, you are listening to Album 88, the voice of student radio here at Georgia State University. You just heard a little bit of Mitski for ya with Washing Machine Heart. That's just a good classic Mitski song, isn't it? Apparently our station was one of the early stations to adopt Mitski. I don't know if she's quite in our Hall of Fame with Outkast and REM or whatnot, of like the people who we quote unquote broke. But I think she's kind of there, maybe. I'm not quite sure. Recently, Washing Machine Heart, an animator I like on YouTube who does a lot of like Mitski songs and, you know, pop songs in that vein, and also some of her own original songs, who animates them in really fun, interesting ways, did Washing Machine Heart. And I think that was a great video. SAGP is the one who made the Washing Machine Heart video. If you want to see a really cool animated, Washing Machine Heart video, look up SAGPI, S-A-G-P-I. She's like Spanish or something. Before that was Great Big Kiss by The New Eyes. That was off of the Music for Iran Palestine Solidarity Mix. And before that was Mi Guarda by Ada Oda, A-D-A, O-D-A. That was also off of the Music for Iran Palestine Solidarity Mix. Before that was Matt and Cheese by Rat Sauce, Peces en Mi Boca by Sarah Valenzuela, Bird Tutorial by Sydney Gish, and Can't Stop by Stickin' the Wheel. I am logging everything that I am playing tonight. 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Real quick, I should do this while music's playing, but I'm going to do it now. I'm going to check and see if it's actually working. I am logging it, so, you know, I think everything's going properly, but we'll see if I set it up properly. Ah, yes, it's going perfectly. It looks swimmingly. You can also go to WRASFM.org and, you know, see the same playlist as well as very outdated schedule. Our very outdated specialty show schedule is on there. Most of these are not accurate anymore. Oh, well, good luck to our website people. They do their best. Anyways, yeah. Let's get back to some music here. For those of you just joining us, this is my Break the Glass freeform, where something has gone wrong with all the music that was supposed to be playing. So I had to hurry across town. My car's broken, so I had to walk. and bring my laptop and play some stuff. If you want to hear anything, feel free to call in, and I'll do my best to get any recommendations that you have up on the air, because why not? Not much better to do. No, this is a good thing. There's not much better to do because this is so good. Anyways, here's Lake with I Look Up to You. I know this song from Adventure Time. they sing this song in Adventure Time. It's in the Music Hole episode. It's a good song. Anyways, here's Lake with I Look Up to You.

Enough of this quiet seat-finding music. Let us on with the show. Yes, give a big round of applause for the Moon Riders. Hurrah! We have Keiji, we have Toru, we have Hirofumi, Ryomi, Kujira, and Kashibuchi. Yes, it's the Moon Riders!

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Sorry to cut that song off. I realized I was not playing the version that I censored. So, you know, when I'm done talking, I will play the version that is censored. Because, yeah, if I let that one go for 10 more seconds, we would have had a bad time on the air. Let me get some bumper music up and running. Oh no, I closed out the bumper music I was using. Let's use one of the ones we always have up. Oh, it's just all video game stuff. Oh, I love Kirby Superstar. Okay, we got something here. There we go. Nice, calm, relaxing. Anyways, you just heard, as part of this emergency freeform, you heard It's Not Fair is the song that I cut off by Ashani, formerly HTML Jones. Before her, we had Hen in the Fox House by Rhiannon Giddens, The Captain by Casey Chambers, How the West Was Won by Katie Herzig, Olive by I.O. Perry, Who's Gonna Die First by the Moonriders, and I Look Up to You by Lake. If you want to see the full list of everything that I've been playing tonight, you can go to WRASFM.org, where we'll have all of it, and it will be archived later on on spinitron.com/WRAS. You can also just go there. That is spinitron.com/WRAS. For those of you just joining us, this is my emergency break the glass freeform where at like, I don't know, earlier today, something went wrong with our rotation. So I've had to come in and take up the mantle of doing a freeform, which is actually pretty fun. This is probably going to be one of my last times ever on the air as a DJ here at Album 88. I did my grad shift a few months ago. That was also the finale to my show, Common Folk, if any Common Folk heads are up this late. But yeah, it's kind of fun being back here. I had to kind of like sprint all the way across the city to get downtown from Candler Park, because otherwise it was going to be dead air for the whole night. And you know, so someone had to do it. So I did it. I give my life for Album 88. It was a nice walk. I was kind of in a hurry. I got to see Little Five Points and, you know, like what's open this late. I was walking through at like 2 a.m. and Yacht Club was open. That pho place was open, and I was kind of surprised that stuff was open. I just walked down to the Beltline, and then, yeah. If you're a creepo who's trying to reverse engineer my route so you can get me or something, you're out of luck, because I'm going to be here so long that the MARTA train's going to be running again, so I can just take that home. Anyways, it's actually going to be running kind of soon now. What's it run at, like 5? Got a whole hour. 5 is also when we lose FM, this station, so I better play some music for y'all before we have to go away, before the music has to be relegated to the HD2 channel. Coming up next, I'm gonna play the full version that I removed the swears from of that song I was just playing, the It's Not Fair by HTML Jones. I love that song. And then you'll hear some other stuff. You'll hear from Underscores. You'll hear from Winifred RT. And you'll hear from Carsey Blanton. Stick around for all of them and some more. Got an hour's worth on FM, and I'm going to keep going on HD2 if any of y'all are HD2ers out there. Let me pull up the censored version of that song, and we'll continue.

Alrighty, here it comes. Hit me on the streets when I go out anywhere. It's don't go right now, it's not fair. Play me in the club till he's running upstairs.

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It don't go right, no, it's not fair. Play me in the bar so your pokey start blur. Go have a good time, you'll never have theirs.

On Sundays, I like to take the boy I'm seeing to the fish shop. Well, I tell him to the aquarium, but then I prank him and I take him to the fish shop and just has a few tanks with different types of fish, like

I'm awkwardly calm, apparently normal, quick to smile and slow to peek. 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I rarely, if ever, hold a job. I never finish my work. I'm an affable kind of a slob, a highly disorganized, placid sort of a jerk. I've got the will to fail, the will to fail. I have talents that I never use. I try to win, but I

0: Left on the dial and right on the music, you are listening to Album 88, the voice of student radio here at Georgia State University. I didn't pull up a bumper track. Isn't that necessary? Well, now I feel like I've got to. I've mentioned it, you know. Let's do Bee and Puppycat. Background. You guys get a little behind the scenes. You get to see how I decide my background music. I'm sure that's very interesting. Okay, I'm not going to feel right until I have it going, so here we go. Sure, we'll say that's good. Okay, left on the dial, right on the music. You are listening to Album 88, the voice of student radio here at Georgia State University. And currently, what we're doing right now is an emergency. Break the glass. Everything's gone wrong. Freeform. Where I've come here in the midst of the night to play something because our systems failed us and we had nothing playing. And something is always better than nothing. At least that's what the FCC says. and I think I'm inclined to them there. You know, there's not a lot I agree with them on, but that one I can get behind. Anyways, you just heard The Will to Fail by Katie Lee. Where's my music? Okay, I turned it down too low. The Will to Fail by Katie Lee, which just, my God, that's a song I unfortunately can relate to a lot. As a recent college dropout, or I guess I technically haven't done that yet, but it's, you know, functionally I have. The Will to Fail. Talents that I never use. I hate to win and I love to lose. I don't know. Whatever, who cares? Nothing matters. Anyways, before that was Lawyers and Truckers by Ed's Redeeming Qualities, Fortune Teller by Ed's Redeeming Qualities. I played them twice because I love Ed's Redeeming Qualities, specifically that album. It's all good news. It's just some of the best music out there. they were on the Flying Fish label, which is a label I'm obsessed with because it was just started by like some record execs, like Rich Son. But he had like some fun with it, you know. he had a bunch of like alternative and like folk artists, like Buffy St. Marie was on Flying Fish, Eric Bogle was on Flying Fish. And when I'm like going through old vinyls that I get of these guys, there will be like postcards in them from the Flying Fish guy, and it's like a picture of him wearing the Flying Fish shirt, and he's like, mail this postcard here with this much money, and I'll send you one of these shirts, you know, because I guess that's how they did it back in the day. I tried to find the shirts online, like on eBay or something, but I couldn't find those Flying Fish shirts. It'd be cool, though. It'd be real cool. If you know where I can get me a Flying Fish t-shirt or other memorabilia from the Flying Fish Record Company, give me a call at 404-413-WRAS. That is 404-413-9727. I'm an interested buyer. If there's some seller, I don't know. Anyways, before those two Ed's Redeeming Qualities songs, we had the Femcells with Please Don't Stab Yourself, like Elliot Smith. I've been getting into the Femcells a lot since I left the station, just because I'm looking for things here to cling on to, even though I haven't even really left yet, as evidenced by me being here. but you know, the summertime, you know, it feels like everything's over. Before the Femcells, we had Carcy Blanton with I Don't Mind Failing in This World, a Melvina Reynolds song originally, Winifred RT and Edie McKenna with Vampire Empire, originally a, what are they called? Big Thief song. And I think they actually started us off, or no, I think Underscores started us off. Before Winifred RT and Edie McKenna, we had Underscores with My Guy. Underscores I've really been getting into ever since my grad shift, actually, because I had a whole section of my grad shift that was trans music. And I asked the music director, former music director now, Thurston, I was like, hey, I need more like hyper pop for the trans section because I gotta feed the stereotype, you know. And he sent me Underscores, and I was like, Underscores is hyper pop? Because like the only song I knew was You Don't Even Know Who I Am, because I remembered that from Rotation, and that one's fairly slow. But then I started listening to Underscores music, and now I'm like obsessed. Specifically, the Wall Socket album. I'm in on all the lore, except for the extended, you know, whatever, the one where it's the album, but there's like a few more special edition, extended edition. I don't know. That's what my guy was on, actually. But my guy, I cannot figure out what it's about when it comes to the narrative of Wallsocket. Because there's just, like, I think there's a bunch of perspective shifts in it. And it's already really hard to parse out what the story of Wallsocket is. But when you're, like, shifting perspective, I don't know. Really good music, even if you don't want to get into the narrative. But, like, get into the narrative. It's really cool. I mean, fun. I don't know. It's neat. I like it. Anyways, that was all the songs that you just heard. Now I'm going to play more songs. Starting off with Frog Legs singing Motorcycle. This song has a sample at the beginning of it that I just love. You'll probably know what it is. I don't know why I say that. I don't know how many people have watched the show, but anyways, yeah, here's Frog Legs with Motorcycle.
1: I don't like the looks of this, Crashmore.
2: 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Everything has sucked lately.

Left on the dial and right on the music, you are listening to Album 88, the voice of student radio here at Georgia State University. Right now what's playing is Fragile Water by Nancy Kerr. Before her, we had up Local News Legend with Severed Hand, Grace Petrie with The Losing Side, Frog Legs with Motorcycle, and Katie Lee with The Will to Fail. For those of you just joining us, this is the emergency break the glass freeform that we are doing tonight in lieu of rotation, because something's wrong with rotation, which means it's not working. So I'm here to do this instead. Ooh. Did I stop it? Oh, I didn't stop that in time. That's okay. Anyways, those are the songs you just heard. We got about 10 more minutes before we go off of FM, and it'll be GPB on FM. If you want to keep listening to whatever I managed to put together until we fix regular rotation, you can hop onto 88.5 HD2 if you have one of those fancy schmancy HD radios, or you can tune in to our 24-hour stream online at WRASFM.org, that is WRASFM.org, or any online radio provider that you might prefer, like Radio Garden, Radio Lab, Sounds Listen Time, any of those. If you have an Amazon Alexa, you could be like, Alexa, tune into Album 88 radio station, and that might work, you know, who knows. Anyways, I gotta consider my time here. Ooh, yeah, we're just gonna go ahead. Earlier I was playing Underscores and talking about how I have been getting really into Underscores, specifically the whatever it's called album, Wall Socket. So I wanted to play you, I think probably my favorite song off of that album. It's either this one or it's... I can't believe it's not God. Geez Louise. However, Geez Louise says swear words in it, I think. Maybe. It seems like it would. So just to be safe, I'm not going to play it. This song, though, I know for a fact doesn't. And it's going to be Shoot to Kill, Kill Your Darlings by Underscores. Here it is, folks. Actually, wait. Give me a second. I was going to play another song, but I realized I didn't have enough time to play both. But I have a... Whatever. It's okay. You're going to hear Underscore Shoot to Kill, Kill Your Darlings in just a sec. Here it is.

years. You got a couple of kids and your wife doesn't like me. And you turn on the news and see the cycle repeating. But you're safe in the walls of your house. Aren't you happy that you never went out?

And then it kind of fades into the next song on the track, which I'm not going to play. That was Underscores with Shoot to Kill, Kill Your Darlings, off of the 2023 album Wall Socket. And it fades into, what's it fade into? It's, oh, it's the really sad one. It's like, whatever. Anyways, to those of you on the FM frequency, this is my final goodbye to y'all. I've appreciated your time here as I throw together a set out of stuff on my laptop and stuff that used to be part of rotation here at the station, and just whatever I could find around. Thank you for being here. If you want to keep listening to whatever I'm cooking up, you can hop onto the HG2 channel, where Album 88 is 24 hours. 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Or any radio streaming provider that you prefer on the internet. I'm going to go ahead and start our next song. It's going to be Piel Canela and I Only Want to Be With You, Cross Together. Oh my God, I love this musical so much. This is off of the musical movie 20 Centimetros from España. I think it came out in 2005, so... get excited for that. Again, this song is a mashup of Piel Canela, which I think is Mexican, by Edie something. I don't remember. And I Only Want to Be With You, which is, I honestly can't think of who sings that song. You know, it's like, I don't know what it is that makes me love you so. So if you want to hear that, get on HG2 or online. And to everyone on the HG1, farewell. 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Now you're listening to WRAS HD2 Atlanta. That's right, just HD2, not HD1. If you're listening to me still right now, you're one of the real ones. Shout out. Anyways, going to go ahead and play that song I was just talking about, WRAS HD2 Atlanta, Album 88, the Voice of Student Radio here at Georgia State University. Here's the 20 Centimetros cast with Piel Canela, and I Only Want to Be With You. I hate when things don't work. And I have to do them again. And they usually work on the second time, but I just don't like that it didn't work on the first time. There we go.

And now I'm on. Left on the dial and right on the music, you are listening to Album 88, the voice of student radio here at Georgia State University. Yeah, you just heard Wageless Life by UCD. That was off of Music for Iran, Volume 4. Before that was She Goes, She Goes by Sweeping Promises, also off of Music for Iran, Volume 4. Brand New Alphabet by Sky Color Girl from my favorite series ever, which is called 3D Mainichi Modern. It's a YouTube animated series, and they just released their fourth episode today, or yesterday, rather, because it's 5 a.m. It's a good episode, guys. Check it out. I was really happy watching it earlier, and, you know, I thought I was going to be going to sleep right after watching it, but I'm not. I'm here. For those of you just joining us, this is the emergency freeform. This is the break the glass, something has to happen freeform, where basically our system is broken, the system that, like, plays music, the regular rotation of music that you would regularly be hearing, and the people who can fix it are asleep. So you get me doing a little special treat for y'all. Anyways, yeah, you heard Wageless Life by UCD, She Goes, She Goes by Sweeping Promises, Brand New Alphabet by Sky Color Girl from the Mainichi Modern, the 3D Mainichi Modern soundtrack. Before that was The Execution of All Things by She, Her, Hers, song originally by Rilo Kiley. That was a cover by She, Her, Hers. More About Alcoholism by Ramshackle Glory. A Convict's Blessing by Tall Travis. Originally a like pamphlet that was handed out in like the 18-somethings. It's like a poem that was printed and mass given to a bunch of people. Convict's Blessing by Tall Travis. Before that was Any Kind of Dead Person by Ghost Quartet. Calling Old Friends by Defiance Ohio. And Everything in You from the Adventure Time soundtrack featuring Half Shy. That actually wasn't all of the songs. I don't know why I came to a stop there. Before Everything in You was Not Myself, also from the Adventure Time soundtrack, specifically Adventure Time Fiona and Cake Season 1. And that one is featuring Half Shy singing, or Zuzu singing. Not Myself is Zuzu. Everything in You is Half Shy. And we actually started, the last time I talked, the next thing I played was Piel Canela and I Only Want to Be With You from the 20 Centimetros cast. That's a little known movie with, like, it's one of the best movies of all time. I love that movie. 20 Centimeters. Go watch it if you're, you know, an adult. It has mature themes. Don't watch it if you're a kid. But yeah, amazing soundtrack on it. It's a soapbox, jukebox musical where, you know, the cast is singing new versions of existing songs. There's some Madonna in there. I don't want to spoil anything, but, you know, there's a lot of good songs in there. Quiero ser santa. Yeah, that was everything that you just heard in the past half hour, or maybe a little more than a half hour now, because I've been yammering so much. I'm going to get you back on some music shortly. Yeah, let's just go ahead and do that. I will say, if you want to call, make any song requests, say anything, ask any questions, you can do that at 404-413-WRAS, that is 404. 413-9727. I'll take your Q's, your C's, your R's. That's questions, comments, and requests. But as for now, I'm going to play something off of another soundtrack. I played some Adventure Time soundtrack. These are off of the Moral Oral soundtrack, which is a TV show I absolutely love. Love Moral Oral from Adult Swim. Go check that out if you haven't. If you're an adult. All of my recommendations are for grown adults. If you are a child tuned in at 5:30 a.m., you're a pretty cool kid, I gotta say. Excuse me. Anyways, from the Moral Oral soundtrack, here is Tom Bell singing Head and Heart.

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Right now, you're listening to Album 88. You're listening to Album 88, the voice of student radio at Georgia State University. I'm not sure if I said that twice. Anyways, right now, this is what you're hearing right now is the emergency free form. We had to break the glass because our system that plays the music that is supposed to play isn't working. And all the people who can fix it are asleep. So I had to run down here to the station and hastily throw together this free form. I threw it together. I'm currently throwing it together with songs from my laptop and songs from the system, songs that were formerly in rotation. Anyways, you just heard Horse Tamer's Daughter by Julia Eckler, which is like 12 minutes long. You weren't going crazy. It's a long song, but it's really good, man. That 12-string guitar. Based on some sci-fi book from the 80s. I don't remember. Probably called like The Horse Tamer's Daughter or something. No, I don't think it's called that. Anyways, you can look it up. Probably not too difficult to Google. Julia Eckler with Horse Tamer's Daughter. Before that was Maggie Holland with Bye Bye Bohemia. Nina Jirachi with iPod Touch. Tom Bell with Head and Heart. And UCD with Wageless Life. And also Sweeping Promises with She Goes, She Goes. I think that might have been the end. I think I might have actually gone beyond when I last broke in, but that's okay. You know, better than not going far enough. If you were wondering what any of those songs were, hopefully I said them clearly enough for you to get that. But if you didn't get that, you can call me at 404-413-WRAS. That is 404-413-9727 with any questions, comments, song recommendations, etc. You can also go to our website, WRASFM.org, where we'll have the entire log of everything that I've been playing tonight. 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As I was walking here early tonight, to morning, it was like 2 a.m., I got here at like 2 a.m., so I was walking at like 1 a.m. to 2 a.m. Yeah, it was about an hour. I was reminded of a time when I was a very young child, when I was not that young. I was like 12 or 13 or 14. I was somewhere in that range, like middle school. And my parents were like, hey, go out. You got to go ride your bike somewhere. You've been playing too many video games today or whatever. Now I lived in Decatur and I had only ever really like biked around Decatur, but they were like, you have to bike a really long distance. You have to bike at least to here or something. And I was like, fine, I will. And I decided that I was just going to bike really, really far, like as far as I could, like really, exercise some autonomy for like the first time ever. So I was in Decatur and I biked down. To my memory, I biked down DeKalb Avenue to Little Five Points, which I don't think I really knew was Little Five Points. I was just like, that's a place. I know that's a place. That makes me think I was on the younger end. I was like 12 because I really didn't know anything geography-wise. I got to Little Five Points and I was like, I think if I go down this street, like McLennan, I'll get to the Beltline, but I don't really know because I knew the Beltline, but I didn't know a lot else. So instead, I somehow wound up on the Path Trail, and I remember I was like, I'm just going to bike down this. I'm going to go all the way down this and see where it ends. And then when I got to on Jimmy Carter, whatever it's called, the Freedom Parkway, where they have that big like covered section, I went under it and I was like, no, I went too far. This is like the freeway. I don't know where I am. Which, of course, now I know that is not the freeway. That is the Freedom Parkway. And that big roof is there. Oh, there's actually an interesting story why that big roof is there. Anyone at home know the story? Actually, I'll just say it. Why would I? The reason that big roof is on Freedom Parkway is because when they were building the road, a lot of people were against it, you know, because it was where there used to be houses and neighborhoods and parks and whatever. I don't know. I'm not old enough to know what was there.
when they were building Freedom Parkway. There's a bunch of stuff there, and people were like, we don't want road here. It was originally going to be a freeway. They were going to have a freeway go all the way up to where it ends and at Freedom Park. That didn't happen because people were too upset about it. Actually, I think Jimmy Carter got his center, so it didn't become a freeway. I don't really know. Anyways, one of the things that people who are against the road being built used as like a reason was, oh, there's the big like radio tower or whatever that thing is behind the Carter Center. And it has like high tension wires. There's going to be ice that forms on those wires and it's going to fall and it could hit cars if there's cars there. Which was, you know, kind of pardon my French, but a BS reason. It was just kind of an excuse because, you know, they didn't want the road there. And that was a technical reason that it would be bad. And so the road people were like, okay, fine, we'll build a roof. So they spent a bunch of money to build a roof for a problem that wasn't really real. For a road that people didn't want. Anyways, that's an interesting story, isn't it? Yeah, I was a little kid. I biked there, and that was like the, oh no, I went too far when I hit that. And then I got super lost because I went down the Beltline, and I was like, okay, I know if I go back down this street, DeKalb Ave, I'll get back to Decatur. But I need to be on the other side of the tracks anyway, so why don't I just cross the tracks here? And I went under the Krog Street Bridge. Which like would have worked if it weren't for the fact that there's the entire like rail yard right there. You can't just follow the tracks. You have to get way out of the way. So I was lost in Cabbage Town for a bit. I biked all over like a crazy person when I was 12 or however old I was. And I got home and I was like, no one was home for some reason. And I opened the freezer and we had like this really nice ice cream. I ate an entire carton and I fell asleep on the couch. And my parents were like, where were you? You were gone for like 5 hours. Back to the music. Oh, yeah. My point was that I love Atlanta. It's the greatest city in the world. I still love it. Let's get back to some music here. We're going to have the soundtrack for Mujeres con Hombreras, which was a movie by Studio Fantasma that was turned into a TV show by Adult Swim. It's still Cinema Fantasma, but, you know, distributed by Adult Swim. We're going to be playing off of the soundtrack to that show, No Me Digas.

grotesque overstepping. Where blood ain't thick as a face full of spit from a Eucharistic minister enraged with his kid. The very same hand feeding Christ to parishioners. Later bunch tight punch lights at his miniatures and images I don't associate with my awareness anymore. But I've recently been daring to explore instead of bury. Schlep home, jugger the wet.

Left on the dial and right on the music, you are tuned in to Album 88, the voice of student radio here at Georgia State University. You just heard Alistair MacDonald with Let Her Go or Terry, Elias Roncavena with Rap and Reel, The Uncluded with Superheroes, that was the one about sandwiches, The Uncluded with Scissorhands, The Men They Couldn't Hang with Island in the Rain, before that was The Men They Couldn't Hang with The Crest. I doubled up on The Uncluded and The Men They Couldn't Hang because I like them. Before The Men They Couldn't Hang, we had No Me Digas from the Mujeres con Hombreras soundtrack, Julia Eckler with Horse Tamer's Daughter, and that was actually in the last block. So I've already talked about that. Excuse me. I'm at about, 4.5 hours of going at this point. For those of you just joining, this is the emergency break the glass freeform where I come in and cover because our robot system has failed us. So now you get human music, which, you know, maybe that's nice. Maybe human music is the way it should be. We've become too dependent on these machines. Coming up next, today, or not today anymore, yesterday, last night, I watched this spectacular movie, brand new in the theater. It was called, Teenage Sex and Death at Camp Miasma. It was a wonderful movie, and it was very lesbian. So, in honor of this lesbian movie that I saw, but honestly, I'm underselling how much I liked the movie. I thought it was really good. I would highly recommend going to see it. I saw it at the Plaza in one of those tiny little theaters they have up at the top. And it was the entire thing was full of gay people who were all big movie nerds. So every movie reference, everyone would be going, ho, ho, ho, ho, ho, erupting into that's a reference to, that's actually a reference to Silent Hill. That's a reference to... what's that? Sleepaway. I mean, it was mostly a reference to Sleepaway, I feel like. You know, the movie part. Anyways, where was I? Yes, in honor of lesbianism, we're gonna be playing a very lesbian album. It's not a long album. it's probably a, I don't know. We're gonna be doing the Cheap Dirty Horse Chapel Roan set, where Cheap Dirty Horse did a bunch of you'll see what it is. It's like a medley of Chapel Roan songs, done by a British folk punk band. So. I'm sure y'all will enjoy. It starts off with, all the names are just Chapel Roan song names, but with horse inserted into them. So we have Horse to Go, Red White Super, Nava, Cashew Fowl, Good Luck Horse, Good Luck. Good Luck Horse is really getting me right now. Good Luck Horse. Rehab was supposed to be a fresh start. Okay, let's get into Cheap Dirty Horse doing Chapel Run.

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So I think probably like best medley since Abbey Road, I would have to say. That was Cheap Dirty Horse with their medley of Chapel Roan songs. I don't actually remember what that album is called. Let me check real quick. It's just the name of that album, but they put horse in it or something. What is it? Like Rhinestone. It's Rise and Fowl of a Northwest Showgirl or whatever the name of that album is. They replaced Fall with Fowl because horse. I'll get the exact name in like 3 seconds. Actually, it's not coming up. Come on. Okay, I'm currently going to their Bandcamp page, but it is blocked. Cheap Dirty Horse has been shadow banned from Bandcamp. Oh, wait, never mind. I just had to click the button it showed me. Yeah, it's called The Rise and Fowl of a Midlands Dirty Horse. Yeah, it's a fun album. Anyways, I'm going to go ahead and play our next song, which I think will get us to the top of the hour. Actually, it probably won't. Well, whatever. I'll play two songs then. Here's Comus with Out of the Coma. Excuse me, Comus, could you please play? Oh, I turned it down.

0: We don't have that many gigs anyways.
1: You sure? I booked us a big one. You'll never guess what we're playing next week.
0: I'm not performing in Israel, man.
1: Dude, no, don't. Fuck it. I did not book us in Israel.
2: Wait,
1: nobody's going to Tel Aviv. All right, we're playing at the Southtown Seafood Festival, okay? In Texas, where we live.
0: Oh.
2: This would be our big break.
3: 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It's a really good YouTube series made entirely within Windows 3D Movie Maker. I really like it. I want it to be popular so I can talk about it with people. So this is my way of trying to make it popular. 3D Mainichi Modern. It's a comedy slice of life, I guess, about three people in a band. It's fun. Anyways, you just heard Guess Who I Saw Today. Oh, by the way, you're listening to WRAS Atlanta and WRAS HD2 Atlanta, album 88. That is WRAS Atlanta and WRAS HD2 Atlanta, album 88. The voice of student radio here at Georgia State University. You just heard Guess Who I Saw Today by the LC Bianchi Trio. That song originally from the New Faces. I think it's from the New Faces review. That's the oldest place I know it from, because it's New Faces of 1952, and that's from 1965. But yeah, that was the LC Bianchi Trio singing that. LC Bianchi Trio, I was first introduced to through, what's it called? The Pink Panther movie. A Shot in the Dark, which is the sequel to the original Pink Panther movie, with, you know, the guy who investigates things. Is his name Clouseau? Yeah, Inspector Clouseau. Yeah. Those are good movies. At least I remember them being good when I was like a child watching them. Before the LC Bianchi Trio, we had Comus with Out of the Coma. And before them, we had the Cheap Dirty Horse medley of Chapel Roan songs called The Rise and Fall of a Midland Showgirl, I think that's what it was called. Or Rise and Fall of a Midland Dirty Horse by Cheap Dirty Horse. Played that album. It's not really an album. It's like a 15-minute medley labeled as an album. I feel strangely quiet because I don't have a bumper track. But, you know, whatever. It's not going to last that much longer because we're going to go ahead and get back to the music. Get ready for a little bit of music. We're going to start with a little bit. It's going to be half an hour, like I've been doing. We're doing half-hour sets, if you haven't figured that out yet. For those of you just joining us, this is the emergency, break the glass, everything's gone wrong, freeform, where our computer system that plays music is messed up. So I had to come here at 2 a.m., and I'm just kind of covering until the people who can fix it wake up, which should hopefully be happening soon. It's like 7. I've been here for 5 hours. But I'm going to keep just kind of putting together this freeform with all the stuff I have on my computer and a few songs from the archives we have here at Album 88. Up next, starting off, did I say you're listening to WRAS Atlanta and WRAS HG2 Atlanta, Album 88? I believe I did, now that I say it, but I didn't know I said it until I said it. You know how that goes. I am only awake right now because of a cherry Coke that I drank. I'm feeling very cold or maybe jittery. Your body doesn't like it when you stay up late, you know? Because I got up kind of early yesterday, and now I'm just still awake. It's like I'm doing another grad shift. I'm not doing another grad shift. I'm doing this to cover. It's kind of fun, though. Anyways, up next is Grace Petrie with ADHD.
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We've tramped around the world, my dear, our fortune was to roam. 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

Left on the dial and right on the music, you are tuned in to Album 88, the voice of student radio here at Georgia State University. You just heard Rilo Kiley with All of the Good That Won't Come Out of Us. Before them, that's a band, not a person, was Crappy Kickflips. Only I didn't say crappy. It's a different word that's similar to that, is the name of that artist. Crappy Kickflips with Eye Bags Are Cute, Right? Featuring Yuki Gloom. Before her was Tall Travis with Vampires Are Posers, a cover of the Ramshackle Glory song. Sydney Gish with Perennial Daisies. Dave Van Ronk with Another Time and Place. Brad Sucks with Lonely from the Bein' Puppycat soundtrack. And Grace Petrie with ADHD. British people, they talk funny. Anyways, coming up in this next block of programming, which is going to be we're at the 5.5 hour mark of me doing this. By the way, for those of you just joining us, this is the emergency break the glass. We got to fix this freeform, which happened in response to, our system not working. So I had to come in 2 a.m. and take care of business, do some TCB. So I'm throwing this together on the whim, on the wind, dust in the wind. All we are is dust in the wind. I'm not going to play that song. Instead, I'm going to play the Elizabethan session with Christopher Marlowe.

How I did love this godless youth, and I know he loved me well. Whose wit, they say, was lent by God, whose vice is sent from hell. But there is no God, just gelded.

Everything.

Now my system's being weird. One second. Here, listen to some music while I fix this. Oh, you know what? I can go ahead and do a little announcement here. So I'm going to be stopping in about 10 minutes. For those of you who have been listening in for the past 5 hours, just about, you already know that last night we had some technical difficulties, which resulted in our systems that are supposed to play music here not playing music. So I had to rush over here in the middle of the night, in the dank of the darkness, play something instead of nothing. So I've been kind of riffing off of what I have on my computer, as well as a few of the tracks that are here at the station, stored formerly as part of Rotation and now part of our archive. This right here might be the last time I ever talk on this radio station, which hurts, but also, you know, is okay, because I'm moving on to different things. I had my grad shift a few months ago, but, you know, because of this extenuating circumstance, I'm back doing this real quick. And then the summer ends, and then I'm really gone for good, because there will be people back here who can, you know, take care of stuff like this. Anyways, I'm going to get this last song queued up. It's going to be an underscore song, because I love underscores, and I'm really into her right now. And, you know, I started pretty early on with an underscore song, and then I have one in the middle. So we're going to do a bookends, or like one of those. It's like sandwiched, but like one of those sandwiches that has a third piece of bread in the middle, which I think, do we really need that third piece of bread in those sandwiches? There's no way it's doing anything like flavor or ratio. I guess it's doing the ratio. Is it there for support? If your sandwich needs a support bread, I think there's too much in the sandwich, and you should just have two separate sandwiches, you know? Anyways, I'm going to get that last song queued up. And then at 8 o'clock, it's not going to go dead air. I'm going to play a 2-hour pre-recorded show of one of our specialty shows. If you're a fan of 88-bit.

hopefully be fixed, or someone else will show up to do what I have been doing. So yeah, at 8, we're going to swap to pre-recorded 88-bit trip, and my freeform will finally come to a close. It's been fun, though. Had some call-ins pretty early on. Shout out to y'all. If you want to call in with any closing remarks, or I don't know, I could probably fit one more song in if you have a recommendation. You can dial me at 404-413-WRAS. That is 404-413-9727. Let me get that last song set up.

I hope you guys have enjoyed my emergency break the glass. Oh, that's my alarm clock to wake up. Yeah, I wasn't planning on doing this tonight, all night. But I hope I've tied us over for long enough that they'll be able to come and fix this while this two-hour pre-recorded 88-bit trip plays. Speaking of that two-hour pre-recorded 88-bit trip, here it is, right after I tell you that you are listening to WRIS Atlanta and WRIS HD2 Atlanta, Album 88, the voice of student radio at Georgia State University. You are about to hear otherwise, that you're listening to HD1 and 2 in this pre-recorded episode. That is incorrect. 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Disregard the HD1 and 2 that you're going to hear very shortly. Anyways, here's 88-bit trip. This one is from December 21st, so this might be a Christmas-themed episode. I'm not sure. How many Christmas video game songs are there? You know, probably a lot. There's probably a lot of... Anyways, here it is. Good night, everyone. It's not night. It's too late to say good night, so say good morning. Good morning. As you can see, I need to go. I'll see y'all around. Derchi, this is DJ Banjo, signing off.

0: 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You're listening to Album 88. More specifically, it is a lovely Sunday evening, and theoretically, just finished up with Nerd Hour, which means you're tuned into 88-Bit Trip. I, of course, am here as always with my co-host DJ Fish. What's up, DJ Fish?
1: Hello.
0: Hello.
1: Hello. How are you doing?
0: I'm doing so great.
1: Yay!
0: How are you
1: feeling jolly?
0: I'm feeling a bit festive.
1: You're feeling a bit festive, right?
0: I'm feeling Christmassy. Welcome, guys. It's the Christmas show.
1: Whoa, it's the Christmas show.
0: Hey, it's time for Christmas.
1: Dashing through the snow.
0: It's holiday season.
1: It's holiday season.
0: It's candle night season. It's time for all the good stuff.
1: It's time for cold.
0: It's time for cold.
1: Hot chocolate. So if you're listening, not in your car, grab some hot chocolate. Grab a friend. Grab something.
0: Grab your friend.
1: Grab your Freund, like they say in Deutschland.
0: They do say that. I've heard they do. But yeah, we've got a show full of very cool music that's kind of wintry, kind of Christmassy, kind of jolly and festive.
1: And they're from games.
0: They're from games.
1: Mostly. Some of them are.
0: Some of them aren't. And that's that.
1: And that's 88 Bit Trip.
0: Thank you so much for coming. I hope y'all enjoy.
1: I think we don't need to explain the songs.
0: Yeah, we got it.
1: Just listen to them. You'll be like, oh, I know that one. It's from Deltarune. And you'll be like, oh, I know that one. It's from Undertale. And that's basically the show.
0: That's pretty much all of
1: it. Yeah, yeah.
0: Also, congrats to all of our graduates.
1: Wow.
0: From Georgia State University.
1: You did
0: it. Station specifically had some very cool graduates.
1: And they're gone.
0: And they're
1: forever.
0: Never coming.
1: They're never coming back. So.
0: But, you know, finals are over. It's time to get jolly.
1: Yay!
0: So, starting off, we have a track from the game called Celeste. Sorry.
1: What's so funny about that?
0: It was a game called Celeste, like...
1: Okay.
0: The artist formerly known as we have a track from Celeste. We have Prologue by Lena Rain. I'm sure you know from the Celeste soundtrack. Done a lot of cool stuff with Minecraft. Celeste has a very like wintry vibe to it. So I was like, yeah, I think this fits the theme.
1: Mm-hmm.
0: So we're starting off with a bit of Prologue. And then after that,
1: I'm realizing that I've been saying this name wrong of this song. I've been saying Freezy Peak. It's Freezeezy Peak.
0: Yeah.
1: Which is even better, and I love it. This is Freezeezy Peak from Banjo and Kazooie. This is the Kumu version of it, and it rocks.
0: It's a rock and roll
1: classic. Definitely not rock and roll. It's definitely like a really like soft song, and all the music that we're playing for this first bit is like cutesy and Christmassy. And
0: it's definitely, yeah.
1: It's definitely Christmas.
0: Again, hey, after that, we have a track called Be Christmas.
1: Oh
0: by
1: my
0: Creepy Dominoes 52 off of the B.E.P.
1: The B.E.P. You did it.
0: Thank you. Thanks, man.
1: I got you, man.
0: Just continue with a very chiptune vibe, Christmassy chiptune vibe. And to kind of keep that going, we've got a track from Stardew Valley. We have Winter, parentheses ancient, of course, composed by Concerned Ape, like much of the Stardew Valley soundtrack. Not much to say about that. Just, again, very cool chiptune, wintry tracks. But after that,
1: it's me!
0: Mario.
1: So, yeah, and we mentioned in the kind of introduction that there's going to be Undertale and Deltarune. Wow, who's shocked?
0: We did say that.
1: This is Snowden Town from Undertale, but it's arranged in a more Christmassy way by Pokey Steer.
0: Which is saying something, because Snowden Town's already pretty Christmassy.
1: No, we had to up the Christmas, all right? We're not doing Christmas hard enough. Do you even have a Christmas tree?
0: No.
1: Dang. No. You are not feeling the spirit.
0: Oh, no, that I'm sorry. I'm sorry.
1: I am just upset. Now, do I have one? No.
0: Right.
1: Yeah. So, okay.
0: Interesting.
1: Okay, well, what's the next song?
0: We have a track from Final Fantasy VII. We have a track called Buried in Snow. Composed by Nobuo Uematsu.
1: Yes.
0: You
1: got it, dude.
0: I haven't played Final Fantasy quite yet, but I was like, I'm sure there's a Christmas song
1: there's
0: in
1: there. There's so many, actually.
0: So I looked them up.
1: didn't put in. So,
0: and I don't know, I think the song has like a very interesting melodic line. It's very choppy.
1: I'm realizing
0: and all that good stuff
1: of the music, these four songs in a row, they all have one word in common.
0: What's that?
1: Snow. Oh, that says buried in show. Oh man, I can't read.
0: No, it's buried. It's buried in snow.
1: Are you sure?
0: Yeah. Yeah.
1: Okay. Okay. Okay. Okay. No, because on our Spotify playlist, it says buried in show, but it doesn't matter. It's fine. But buried in show makes no sense.
0: It. I don't. Yeah. No.
1: Yeah.
0: It. Yeah.
1: Yeah.
0: No, it's snow.
1: Yeah.
0: It's snow.
1: Well, yeah, snow. And the next song, also having snow in it, is You.
0: Oh, yeah. Wait, no, it's not?
1: No, it's not?
0: Mm-mm.
1: Well, now I'm just confused.
0: Oh, no, it is.
1: Dang it!
0: Hi.
1: Don't you love it? You're making me look like a fool.
0: I forgot to put it on our spinatron.com/WRIS. Our next track is Glowing Snow. This track I've just been listening to randomly very recently.
1: Mm-hmm.
0: I don't know why. It's a very like kind of eerie song from Deltarune Chapter 3.
1: I think it's Chapter 3.
0: Yes. And yeah, pretty short. Kind of a slower, eerier song.
1: Yeah.
0: I think it's cool.
1: We're going to continue after that?
0: Yeah, should be.
1: Okay. After that, we have Snowbell City from Pokemon X and Y. And right after that, I have put in... It's a version of the Peanuts' Christmas Time is Here, but it's like in the theme of Sheik's theme from Legends of Zelda. Mm. You kind of have to hear it. It's by
0: you have to be there.
1: It's by Silva Gunner, who's known for doing these kind of remixes. But they're fun. I like them a lot.
0: There you
1: on
0: go.
1: Nerd Hour, I played one last week, and I caught DJ Oilspill off guard because it was like an MF Doom Undertale remix.
0: Yeah,
1: and it was fun. I liked it.
0: It was a fun time.
1: But yeah.
0: But I think that should be all we get to before our next break. As always, though, you can see we're playing in real time by going to spinitron.com/WRIS. 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I don't know if we've mentioned it at this point.
1: We have
0: this
1: not.
0: Is a pre-recorded show.
1: Do not call
0: We're
1: us.
0: We're not here.
1: We're
0: don't
1: not
0: call.
1: Here.
0: Do not come.
1: It's not happening.
0: I'm
1: sorry.
0: You can contact us at all those other places.
1: I wish you a Merry Christmas.
0: Yeah.
1: Or happy holidays.
0: And a happy whatever you want to do.
1: Yeah.
0: And stay warm out there. But besides that, let's get to the music, mayhaps.
1: Let's do it.
0: Yeah.

0: 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You're listening to Album 88. More specifically, it is a lovely Sunday evening, which means you're tuned into 88 Bit Trip. You just heard Wide Out by Cloud Rel from My Time in Portia. No, you didn't. Hey, no, you didn't. I could. Yeah, you just heard Chic by Silva Gunner. Before that, we had Snowbell City from Pokemon X and Y, and Glowing Snow by Toby Fox from Deltarune Chapter 3. As always, I am joined by my co-host, DJ Fish. Hello, hello.
1: Hey, dude. I think you just wanted to get people ready for the next song.
0: Yeah.
1: Which is Wide Out by Cloud Rue from My Time in Portia. Oh my goodness, DJ Lavender, get it together, man.
0: Day, you know, it's been a long day. Wow.
1: Anyway, but that's not a Christmas song. My bad. Yeah.
0: But hope you all are enjoying our very festive show thus far. We're not super far into it, but you know, hope you're liking what you're hearing.
1: We're feeling cheery.
0: You know, we're doing a bit of a pre-recorded show if you missed it earlier too, so don't call.
1: Don't do it. You won't get an answer. There's, and it'll be no really sad. You. But you can send us a message at 88bitrip on Instagram. Yes. Or an email.
0: You can do that.
1: It would be really awesome and cool.
0: We'll allow that. But
1: after Whiteout, what are we going to listen to, man?
0: After Whiteout, we're going to hear a track from a game that I quite adore. We have a track from It Takes Two. We have Warming Up featuring Gustav Kreftberg by Christoph Ng. And yeah, it plays during the snowy level of the game. It Takes Two is a cooperative game where you're playing as a couple going through a time.
1: A time?
0: Yeah.
1: What does that mean? Are they like on the brink of divorce?
0: That's the time.
1: Okay, cool. Yeah. Got it.
0: They're real close. So, but I really love the game. It's a cool platformer, and this level in particular is just very. They make you feel very warm and cozy, and I love it.
1: Like,
0: so.
1: The best of spirit.
0: Yeah.
1: That's very sweet.
0: So we've got Warming Up, and then after that we have a track from another game I quite adore. Well, a cover of a track from a game that I quite adore. We have a follow-up to last week. We got Want You Gone by the 8-Bit Big Band from Portal 2, featuring Benny Banack III from the Backwards Compatible album. But What You Gone is kind of the closing track of Portal 2. It kind of, you know, in contrast to Still Alive, is Portal 2's version of that. Lattice is a little track, and then this is the 8-bit big band version. It's not particularly Christmassy, but I think that big bands in general are Christmassy, so yeah. I put it in.
1: I have fallen in love with the Portal franchise recently. I watched a whole lore video. I've seen multiple lore videos. I've seen all of the edits and all the fan arts and everything like that, and
0: it's good stuff.
1: I love it. I absolutely adore these games. I will never play any of them, but I just really like the lore.
0: Portal is, it's one of my favorite types of puzzle games, where it feels like you're doing an escape room like the whole time.
1: Yeah,
0: and it's really fun.
1: I think the characters, I mean, there's like what, like four
0: at most,
1: but still they're
0: handful, yeah.
1: I mean, the main two are pretty good. Like, they're pretty solid.
0: They're quite fun.
1: Gladys is enough to carry the series. Like, she's so awesome. I like her so
0: fantastic.
1: Much. But yeah, next I have what was I trying to say? A pick. Oh, a choice. I was trying to say a choice and a pick. I don't know how I got a chi. But next, I got a chi for me. And this is Snowflakes from Persona 4 by Shihoko Hirata. Yeah, it's kind of we're kind of going into a more jazzy.
0: Definitely with the big band, yeah, a bit jazzier.
1: We're going into a more groovy section of our festive spirit. But yeah, what's our last song?
0: To finish this up before the break, we should get to a track from Bayonetta 2 with its EV03-2, but it's Shopping A. But from Bayonetta 2, which is very, very Christmassy.
1: Yeah.
0: I haven't played it. I've been told that it's a good.
1: She slays, you know?
0: Yeah.
1: She slays.
0: If there is time, we also.
1: She slays!
0: Like Santa.
1: Like a Christmas. My God.
0: Someone write that down.
1: My friend thought of something the other day, -6, -7?
0: No.
1: Is if 6, 7 is putting your palms up to the sky and you know, moving them.
0: Yeah.
1: -6, 7 is putting your palms to the ground and moving them.
0: Okay.
1: Evil 6, 7. But it was not evil. We have to be jolly. Anyway, yeah. So don't call us. We're not here.
0: Don't call us anyway.
1: Check us out on Spinatron.com if you want to know what we're listening to live. Spinatron.com/WRAS.
0: Yes. You also might hear Frappe Snowland from Mario Kart 64.
1: Oh.
0: If time allows. In
1: I think
0: which
1: that'd
0: it
1: be
0: might.
1: Fun.
0: So watch out.
1: Okay.
0: Keep your head on the swivel. It's everywhere.
1: You might
0: just hear Frappe Snowland.
1: That's terrifying, dude. And I didn't know we were doing a horror game show.
0: You're gonna have to be okay with that.
1: Jeez, that cute song. No.
0: Yeah, but well, stay warm out there.
1: Stay jolly.
0: Did we already say find us everywhere on all the things?
1: Yeah, we did that at the start.
0: Awesome.
1: Okay.
0: We'll see you in a bit. Have fun. Bye, guys.
1: Happy holidays.

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We don't know if there's gonna be a Portal 3 or not. Now I'm gonna have some of my friends here in the band show you a thing or two what we do with test subjects just like you. Take it away!

0: 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You're listening to Album 88. More specifically, you're tuned in to 88-Bit Trip, the best video game and chiptune soundtrack on the air. You just heard Frappe Snowland from Mario Kart 64. Before that, you heard Shopping A from Bayonetta 2. And before that, you heard Snowflakes from Persona 4. Today we have a very jolly and festive and holiday-themed show. And as always, I am here with my co-host, DJ Lavender.
1: I'm here.
0: Like that one Sonic song, you know what I mean? That's exactly what you are, dude.
1: Yes.
0: Yes, and you're here and you're ready to cheer. Cause it's Quimus.
1: Yay.
0: Yes. Yes. But yeah, I'm going to start up this section with some of my picks. Nice. I mean, I think, yeah, actually it's a lot of my music. Okay, well, I'll get to it. We're going to start with a Kingdom Hearts track called What a Surprise by Yoko Shimomura. Kingdom Hearts has a lot of, well, I mean, a couple Christmas-themed levels. There's a Nightmare Before Christmas-themed level. Now, do you believe that's a Halloween movie, or do you believe it's a Christmas movie?
1: I
0: believe it's a Halloween movie.
1: Ooh, I think that it's...
0: Or is it in the middle? You think it's a Thanksgiving movie?
1: I've always said it's a Thanksgiving movie.
0: That is such a Switzerland answer.
1: But I think that I attach it more to Christmas.
0: To be fair,
1: because the moral is like
0: he does like learn the joy of Christmas or whatever.
1: Like I think that if it was flipped, I think it was a Halloween movie.
0: Okay, I get it.
1: But I listen.
0: If what Santa learned the joy of Halloween?
1: Like sometimes you gotta be scary, you know. But
0: okay.
1: I think that a lot of the music is very Halloween music. Like, this is Halloween. It's pretty Halloween music.
0: It's so Halloween-y. But also,
1: like, what's this?
0: Do you know... Oh, I forgot about that song completely. Yeah. I was like, do you know any other song from that?
1: What's this?
0: That song rocks.
1: There's White Stuff in
0: the
1: Air.
0: I forgot about that. What's this? It's kind of a Christmas movie. Okay, fine.
1: Just a little bit.
0: Whatever.
1: You know?
0: Whatever.
1: And, but, you know, you can watch it in February if you want.
0: That's what I've been saying. Anyway, next we have Winters from Earthbound, and then after that we have Ice Paradise from Sonic Advance 2, one of the only Sonic games I haven't played.
1: Oh.
0: I don't know why, just
1: why
0: haven't gotten to
1: Sonic
0: it yet, I guess.
1: Too.
0: Whoa, don't put me, hate, and Sonic in the same sentence.
1: What if the sentence was you don't hate Sonic?
0: Why do you gotta be like
1: gotcha.
0: This, man? No, that was just ridiculous.
1: Gotcha.
0: Don't do anything like that. I don't want to be in that sentence. Put me in love with Sonic. You know what I mean?
1: Oh.
0: Okay. No, this is enjoy and jolly and cheer.
1: Put me in jolly with Sonic. That's all I ask.
0: Please, Santa, please.
1: I've been asking, put me in jolly with Sonic, please.
0: Okay. Anyway, afterwards, we have Snowball Park from Super Mario 3D World. Not a Mario. My bad, guys. Not my bad. I don't know why. It's just very cheery. Okay, my bad. Whoa. I need to calm down.
1: It's okay.
0: After that, we have Happy Holidays, also from the Kingdom Hearts soundtrack by Yoko Shimomura.
1: Nice.
0: Is that all we're getting to, or do we have more music?
1: We have some more music.
0: Talk about it.
1: We have... Our next bit is a lot of, like, shorter tracks, I will say. So after that, we have Holiday Studio by Toby Fox from Deltarune Chapter 2. If you remember kind of your little tape deck guys.
0: Oh, the music heads.
1: The boom boxes.
0: Those guys
1: such.
0: Are awesome.
1: They play a song for Noel, and it's called Holiday
0: You're
1: Studio.
0: You're right, they do that.
1: They do a little dance about
0: and if
1: it.
0: You are evil and kill everybody, they don't show up.
1: Yeah, which is fair. You know, I
0: well, you're not evil. You're not killing them. You're just not anymore.
1: They get out of there. Well, yeah. No, I forgot.
0: You're freezing them, you know.
1: Definitely not murder. But we'll hear that. After that, we'll hear a track by Louis Zong called Party in the Workshop. Hey. Everybody, let's dance.
0: Yeah, this is quite the party. It's a 59-second song.
1: It's so quick. We heard another track from this album that it was released on, which I believe is called Festivities.
0: It's just called Festive.
1: Festive. There
0: Festive
1: we go.
0: Festive exclamation point.
1: Festive. from a while ago, a couple years back. So we heard that for our last break, if you recall. But this is a very different vibe from that track. So you're going to want to hear it.
0: Yeah, dude.
1: we should have a few more songs after
0: that. Yeah. Coming up next, we have, it's kind of a remix of sorts. A remix I have a lot to say about.
1: Oh, no.
0: It's a Wii Shop remix by Silva Gunner. I have to say this correct. And it's remixed with Last Christmas. But it is not the correct version of Last Christmas. It's the version by Cascada, who is the girl who sings, 'cause every time we dance, that song, right? Good, good song, right? That is not her song. Last Christmas is sung by George Michael, and it should only ever be sung by George Michael. I love that man. He needs to be resurrected right now.
1: You keep mentioning resurrection, yeah.
0: Because he can't be dead.
1: Can't
0: I be? Never got to meet him. I want to shake his hand and tell him how awesome he is, and tell him how he made the best Christmas song ever. Because Last Christmas, the George Michael version, is the best Christmas song.
1: It's pretty good.
0: It's pretty good. Nothing beats it, in my opinion. But you might have a hot take.
1: Do I have a Christmas song that I think is better than Last Christmas? Probably.
0: Wow. Jesus. You're like, that song, well, that's your favorite.
1: I mean, it's just, it's not the one that I think that I'm very, what's that,
0: Ooh,
1: oh, I can't even find the name.
0: Drawing a blank. Is it like one of the Joe Schmo Christmas songs?
1: It's
0: like
1: a very poppy. It's a poppy one. Christmas,
0: it's not
1: song.
0: The Mariah Carey one.
1: I do think the Mariah Carey one is up there. I think that I like
0: the song too as well.
1: The Jackson 5 Christmas songs a lot.
0: I think
1: those are very Christmassy to me.
0: Yeah. Okay.
1: It's not the, I can't find her name for some reason. She won American Idol, America's Got Talent.
0: If only I knew. Did
1: Kelly Clarkson?
0: Lindsay Sterling did that.
1: Kelly Clarkson.
0: Okay. Actually, Lindsay Sterling didn't do that.
1: She didn't.
0: Yeah, she lost, like, famously.
1: Under the Christmas Tree. Thank you. I found it. Under the Christmas Tree.
0: Couldn't even tell you what that song sounds like.
1: You're here.
0: Yeah, that song's all right. It's not Last Christmas, but anyway.
1: I think that's very Christmassy to me.
0: Anyway, talk about your next song.
1: Yeah, guys. Our next song is a very interesting one. I was on the hunt for some, you know, chiptune Christmas songs, not just like from games. So we had some Louis Zong, which I thought was okay. But I saw that back in 2021, there was a collaborative project across a couple different chiptune artists where they came together and did like a winter mashup of different chiptune songs. And one of the tracks in this challenge mashup was a track by Them Not You called Iceberg Express, and it's a very short, kind of weird, technically Christmas song.
0: Okay.
1: And it's quite good, and I highly recommend it.
0: Well, they're gonna listen to it, so I don't know if you
1: I think you'll like it.
0: Okay, cool.
1: And I'm stalling because I forgot the name of the
0: I got you.
1: Full album that it's from.
0: No, I don't got you.
1: No, you don't.
0: I actually have not got you at all.
1: It's called Battle of the Bits, Winter Chip, 13 is where it's from. So Winter Chip is like the album done by Battle of the Bits, and one of the artists in it is Them Not You. So check it out. I think it's cool. There's one song that's like 11 minutes long that I attempted to put in.
0: I
1: didn't, because I was like, that's 11 minutes long. It's crazy.
0: Nice.
1: Yes.
0: You have one more song.
1: I do have the next song, don't I?
0: Oh,
1: our
0: my
1: last song
0: God.
1: For the break. Yeah.
0: This guy's a mess.
1: I'm
0: boo him on live. Man.
1: Our last track for the break is going to be a track by Hipster Whale, you may know from Crossy Road, with Snowbrainer featuring Maxo, the Wind Up Remix. And yeah.
0: It's, I love this game.
1: Cool.
0: Crossy Road's amazing.
1: It's quite fun.
0: Hey. It's actually Crossy Road Castle. Which is
1: yes,
0: not the same.
1: Because Crossy Road doesn't have music, no.
0: Oh, yeah, it's just Bach. Bach, Bach, Bach. Bach, Bach. You're Bach, so Bach, right. Bach. My bad.
1: No, it's okay.
0: Thanks, man. But yeah, I think that's all we're going to get to today for this section. Don't reach out to us. We're not here.
1: Wow.
0: This is a pre-recorded video. I mean, do reach out to us, but don't call us.
1: Pre-recorded show, not video.
0: You're not going to tell the audience about the video that we recorded? Or? I'm lying. I'm sorry. I'm just pulling on their leg. No.
1: The idea of just a top-down view of just us talking.
0: It's so funny because I'm like slouched.
1: We don't look festive at all. We're trying to bring it all in the voice. Is it coming through? Is the festivities coming through,
0: both
1: guys?
0: Both of us are so freaking tired.
1: we just, you know, finals week really takes it out of somebody.
0: It really takes it out of somebody. But we're here to be jolly and cheery.
1: It's time to have fun.
0: So do reach out to us on Instagram and YouTube, and can't do that on YouTube, but I mean, maybe. and Gmail, that's all 8-8-bit trip.
1: Everywhere.
0: Everywhere. Not Facebook. We're not there.
1: I was going to say Facebook as a joke.
0: Oh, but, okay.
1: And then I was like, well, people are actually on Facebook. But yeah, did we say spinitron.com/WRES?
0: You just said it.
1: To see we're playing real time. That's spinitron.com/WRES to see we're playing in real time, as always.
0: All right. I think we can let them listen to the music.
1: I think they're allowed now.
0: All right.
1: Have fun, guys.
0: Enjoy.

0: and we are back. That was really loud. I'm so sorry. But we are back and I'm very excited because we're so Christmassy and cheery and happy. And you just heard Snow Brainer from Hipster Whale. Before that, you heard a song that I can't think of and DJ Lavender will tell you about.
1: Before that, we heard Iceberg Express by Them Not You.
0: That one. We heard that one. And before that, we heard the wrong version of Last Christmas remix. We Shop Remix by Sleepy Guy. But it was the wrong version. It wasn't George Michael, so I don't...
1: Tisk, tisk.
0: It was fine. Like, it sounds good. Like, it's a good song, and I wouldn't have put it on the playlist if it was a bad song.
1: It's a good song.
0: It's a good song! It's Last Christmas. It's just not... It's not My Beautiful King. Mm. Rest in peace, goat. But yeah, if you didn't get the gist of it by now, we are definitely doing a festive show. Holiday, Christmas... Happy.
1: Extravaganza.
0: Cheer. You probably are so sick of all the chimes. There's a lot of chimes.
1: Chimes and pianos.
0: It's wintertime. And snow motifs and just everything all about that. But it's okay.
1: Yeah. I was thinking, I was like, what makes something very Christmassy? And I was like, it's the chimes. It's like the very...
0: Truly.
1: The snow makes everything quieter, so the music's all quiet, I think.
0: Mm.
1: You know, very, very plinky plonky.
0: Plinky plonky. No, I'm getting... I mean, the bells, you know, they're called the jingle bells. The chimes.
1: They jingle all the way.
0: Yeah, dude, that's what they do. But yeah, we mentioned it before, but we are not here.
1: No, we're not.
0: We are not in the booth. We are deciding to give you music regardless, and we're pre-recording that. But yeah, we pre-recorded on a special day where we're both exhausted.
1: We're a bit sleepy.
0: We are both very, very sleepy, but that's fine because we're still going to give you quality music and quality entertainment.
1: Yeah.
0: And lots of festive joy and cheer. I hope you got a hot chocolate and a cat to cuddle with, right? Because that's what Christmas is about.
1: Cats and hot chocolate.
0: Cats and hot chocolate.
1: That's part of it.
0: What is a Christmas animal, if not...
1: A reindeer.
0: Oh, yeah, you're right. Yes, go grab your reindeer.
1: Everyone get your reindeers out.
0: Oh, you don't have a reindeer? I thought we were given
1: our... I thought those came standard.
0: I thought it was like our state gifted, you know,
1: yeah,
0: reindeer.
1: It should have been in the mail with your voter registration.
0: Yeah, exactly. Once you register to vote, then you get your reindeer. What's yours named?
1: Jubilant.
0: What took you so long to name your reindeer?
1: I was gonna say Jubilee, but I was like, no, that's like a thing already.
0: Oh yeah, it's kind of a thing already.
1: And then I was like, then reminded me of Juju B, and I was like, no.
0: No, but you made it Jubilant.
1: Jubilant.
0: Good job.
1: I'm gonna change the name. Yeah, okay. What's your reindeer name?
0: Special Week.
1: Oh.
0: Yep, that's the name. That's definitely not the name of a Japanese racehorse. That's the name of my...
1: First time hearing of it, yeah.
0: Exactly, because it's my... You haven't met my...
1: I've never met your reindeer.
0: You're my reindeer. You
1: haven't brought your reindeer over.
0: I'll bring my reindeer to work one day, you know. Oh, are we having a reindeer?
1: Bring your
0: to
1: reindeer
0: work
1: to
0: day?
1: The station, yeah.
0: Okay, cool.
1: It's it's on Christmas, so we're going to have to make that work with everyone's schedule.
0: Right.
1: But it is also mandatory, so.
0: Okay. I'll let everybody know, yeah. But I don't... Dude... Like DJ Hispanic Salvation's reindeer.
1: Yeah.
0: I don't like it.
1: You don't like it?
0: I don't like it. I think that's a bad reindeer.
1: Wow.
0: Objectively,
1: sometimes
0: not a good
1: one. Sometimes they're just bad. Sometimes you get an evil one. And you have to be okay with that.
0: Not everyone can be Rudolph, you know
1: not
0: what I mean?
1: Everyone.
0: Someone's got to be Dasher and Prancer.
1: Everyone thinks, oh, my reindeer has a red nose, it's Rudolph. No, that's evil.
0: They were bullying him.
1: Yeah.
0: That was a song about bullying.
1: Yeah.
0: They bullied Rudolph.
1: And they didn't learn.
0: Anyway, that's not related to games at all.
1: Oh, yeah. We're just talking about all our...
0: I know,
1: we could all talk forever about our reindeers that we all
0: you know,
1: have.
0: Reach out to us on our Instagram and tell us the name
1: tell
0: of your
1: reindeer.
0: Tell us
1: about your reindeer,
0: yeah. I want to know. I'm curious. Is it named Symbali Rudolph? Anyway, our next song is Another Winter from Scott Pilgrim vs. the World. This is created by Anna Monoguchi, like most of the Scott Pilgrim songs are. But this is a cover by Arnie Undercover, which I think is really cute. Hey. The video is a really cool compilation of him layering instruments on each other, and it sounds really good. So yeah, what do you have after that?
1: Nice.
0: Nice.
1: So,
0: yeah, dude.
1: Just really wanted to give like a
0: you
1: like
0: went
1: a 90s like TV shows.
0: Nice.
1: Awesome, bro. After that, we have
0: we are
1: a track,
0: so awake.
1: A track by Grizzly Cogs. We have no cookie for Bipolar Bear.
0: That's so mean. What did he do? Does he have to be polar to get a cookie?
1: He knows what he did.
0: No. That makes no sense. God forbid mental illness fights bears.
1: And it's not bipolar people. It's this bipolar bear.
0: Aww.
1: And it's unrelated to bipolar.
0: This is not representative of 88 Bit Trip. No. We like bipolar bears.
1: We love bipolar bears. But this bipolar bear, like, you borrowed my car, didn't fill up the gas or something.
0: Oh, so no cookie.
1: No cookie.
0: No cookie. Yeah, that's messed up. Borrow the car and just left you on empty.
1: Yeah, but Grizzly Cogs, as mentioned last week, recently put all of his music out for Name Your Price on Bandcamp. So if you want to download No Cookie for Bipolar Bear at whatever price you feel, you can.
0: Fabulous.
1: Yeah.
0: After that, we have Alabaster Icelands from Pokemon Legends Arceus. Yeah, I have nothing to say about that because I haven't played the game yet. Heard good things.
1: Mm-hmm.
0: But it's festive. And you're going to hear bells. Like, in almost and every chimes. One of these songs.
1: Please
0: and
1: tell chimes. Me there'll be chimes.
0: And chimes. Yes, and chimes. I yes. got you. And there's a reindeer.
1: Whoa.
0: No, there's not a reindeer. I don't know why I like it.
1: Crazy.
0: There's reindeer Pokemon. What's it called? Stantler? I can't remember.
1: You'd know way more than
0: okay,
1: me.
0: Okay, well.
1: You'd know way better than
0: that's
1: me.
0: That's probably correct. I'm not of this most awaketh mind, you know? Exams, bro.
1: Exams are tough.
0: But yeah, you have the next song.
1: I do. After that, we have a kind of quick change of pace. We're getting real...
0: Very quick change.
1: Real high energy, real quick. We have a recent track by, again, Amanaguchi. With, is it Moriana? Or Moriana?
0: Moriana.
1: Yeah. We have Carol of probably. Bells. Carol of the Bells, which is... Personally, you know, one of my favorite Christmas songs to sing and play
0: it's
1: before.
0: Miku.
1: And it is Miku.
0: And it is Miku.
1: So we have a bit of Vocaloid, chiptune, high energy, guys. High energy, big Christmas.
0: High energy, just like us. You know what I mean? And our reindeers.
1: Is
0: jubilant high energy.
1: You know it.
0: You know.
1: You know it.
0: Anyway, after that, have a track from Terraria Volume 3. This is Frost Moon by Relogic. And after that, to finish off our show tonight, we have a song from Yakuza 5. Oh. This is Christmas Night Raid. Very different theme. There's bells. There's bells in it, but it's rock.
1: Yes.
0: And there's electric guitar.
1: Yes,
0: and
1: bells.
0: It's metal as heck. Yeah.
1: Now that's awesome.
0: It's going to be awesome, and we're ending on a strong note. So make sure you finish with your hot chocolate by the time we get there, because you'll spill it.
1: Everybody, time out your hot chocolate perfectly with these last six songs.
0: I'd say finish it before Carol of the Bells.
1: Yeah.
0: You know, get to, like, the gross part at the end with all, like, the where the powder is, like, sunk, and it's just...
1: It's kind of collecting at the bottom a little bit.
0: But make sure to get those mushrooms? No, marshmallows. Don't put mushrooms in your hot chocolate. Or
1: I don't
0: do.
1: Know.
0: I mean, like...
1: It might... Some people put cheese in their hot chocolate.
0: That's not bad. But mushrooms? Mushroom just absorbs the flavor. I can't imagine a sweet mushroom.
1: I mean, I never tried. I'm sure they're out there, you know?
0: You know what? If you're out there with your hot chocolate and you get to Frost Moon, you might as well. Because you can't drink your hot chocolate. You're going to spill it. So yeah. So throw in the mushrooms.
1: Throw in the mushrooms.
0: And let us know how it goes.
1: Tag us on Instagram.
0: On Instagram.
1: Do the hashtag #GettyBitTrip mushroom
0: really
1: in the hot chocolate
0: show.
1: Channel challenge. as always, yeah. Did we say we're not here?
0: We did say we're not here.
1: Awesome. We're not here. So don't call. But you can check us out everywhere at 88BitTrip. 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
0: Because it's the same exact account.
1: And you can find a playlist for every single show that we've ever done, including this week's and including... The past, what are we at, like 105, 107
0: something like that.
1: Shows?
0: Yeah, it's been a lot.
1: There are so many. You have so much to catch up on.
0: Get to
1: work right now. Email us with any suggestions and recommendations. Next week's show is yet to be determined. I'm going to kill DJ
0: because I insulted their reindeer.
1: Mm-hmm.
0: I have to die.
1: Mm-hmm. It's pre-planned, so it's gonna be just DJ Lavender next week. So what the show will be is yet to be seen.
0: You know, hopefully it's quality.
1: Hey, hopefully you and me both. You and me both hoping it's quality. But if you have a song you want to play, now's the time. Because, we have a lot of space to fill. And I'll fill it, but I'd like to listen to what you guys will listen to, too.
0: You did it, dude. We made it to the end of the show. You did. Please continue to listen to the rest of our music. We have a really good selection lined up. And have a wonderful holidays, everybody.
1: Stay warm.
0: Tell your reindeer I said hi.
1: To your reindeers, we said hi. Mm-hmm. And, yeah.
0: All right.
1: More music. Let's go.
0: I'll catch you next year.
1: Oh, yeah.
0: Well, if I'm not dead, but...
1: We'll see.
0: Oh, God. Is that a knife? Bye. Oh, my God.

0: 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This is what?
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0: Oh my god, I love that part that just is we're listening to right now. It's so good. Wait, let's
1: play it again.
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0: and Brian, where we talk about music and the stuff we just listened to. 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

0: And this Connor, weighing in at 88.5 megahertz and 100,000 watts and wearing the funky patchwork shorts, it's Album 88. And in this Connor, weighing at something over 92 megahertz and 100 Google watts and wearing the trunks made of money, it's Commercial Radio. 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

0: Please let me show you how it's done. 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
1: 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Fearless, deny the song. 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

saints. Wave clouds part, I see colors at the brink of the day. 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A heart in my sleeve and the blood in my veins.

Yeah, we study having our way in.

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I can see the darkness in me, and it's quite amazing.

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0: Yeah, a lot of
1: things, crazy things I saw. Yeah, magic things, crazy things. Yeah. It's like it's mutual. It's like family, generation to generation. Very good Jyotis, astrologer. They're telling about life things.

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just my crib. 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I'm gonna do the right thing, but I just might drift. 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

0: much love in my heart. 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
1: I prayed for hours to days to no avail.
0: I got this feeling that you won't be in my life for long. 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

0: say I'm, they say I'm, they say I'm many things. Just tell me what you think I am, I can be many things. I could pull many strings, what do you think I'm not? You think my brain is shot, you think I got it locked. You think I'm God, the disappointment on your face when you find out I'm not. We never talked again, I got wrote out the plot.
1: Sometimes we must let go of our pride and do what is requested of us.

up the show, I'ma open the door, see the fans all rushing. 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I'm in the game, we winning, we got all the pieces of the puzzle now. 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I'm in the Fifth Avenue taxi, trying to see what's been happening. Hey, I just give me the ball, TMS, I'ma go ahead and pass it. I got a

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Or maybe you want a mix of both or something. 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

0: if you just lay low. No reason to get tangled, and it's just some things you must stay ten toes. Some things you must stay it's in your best interest if you just say no. Trust me, man, it's that simple. When you know it's some things that you must stand for. It's some things it's in your best interest if you ride on tinted. We don't need no more eyeballs. And that's especially if you go 5-5, especially if you go 5. It's in my best interest if I'm by my. See me, I'ma mind my business. Unless you add another zero, cause it's not my digits. No, it's not my digits.
1: Interest if you go YT. Make a little spread early when you tight cheek. Keep ready to fly so you just might see. Check my intake, cause I know my jeans. My best interest if it's all on me. At least I can count on my own 2 feet. When it's my first time, run this OI, baby. Run this OI. Yes, your best interest if you keep close. Maybe I'm so weirdo. But you want a front row seat. They like, where you been? Yeah, how is sick? Look like,
0: I try to tell them to go wasting your oxygen. And if you go 10, bro, go 5%. I mean, half of these gon' politic. Don't need no more eyes in your pockets, man. You don't need a jubilee on a watches, man. I mean, this came with it, my defense. And the links with the bezel, they just compliment. So can you limit me? I mean, not one bit. You think half with it, just be common sense. Not every little step got a document. I mean, it's like these wanna be a walking lick. I mean, it's like these wanna be. I tried to tell them that it's all a feeling, but you just as you call the feeling. I know some of these questions, they felt specific. Where the hell did you

0: 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It's in your best interest if you lock in. If they got some work, they're clocking. We don't need them eyeballs. See, look, me and them my call. They want a front row seat. We like, oh no. They be on some weirdo shit.
1: Roughly as far as I can go. Living in the dust bowl, once trust the road. Many such blow dust off a tone. Rush creep up the dome. I came up off a page in a payphone. I suppose it's fool's gold. I suppose she ain't wanna let go till the moon rolls. Is it warm or is it cold? Is it room on the boat for us both? Is it fire, is it just smoke? Will I know when it's the end of the road? Will I know when it's the end of the road? I sit alone with the ghosts. Charcoal, pencil, instrumental. Barcode, everything they sent you, God knows. Charcoal, pencil, sketch bones. Whoever sent you, tell them I said, who wants to know?

On Sundays, I like to take the boy I'm seeing to the fish shop. Well, I tell him to the aquarium, but then I prank him and I take him to the fish shop and just has a few tanks with different types of fish, like